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Hey, it's Deanna. Cloudy tonight and muggy, a low 66. A chance for strong thunderstorms early tomorrow, a high of 83. It's KS95 with Benson Boone, The Time of My Life.

KS95. It is officially September. Happy September 1st, or what the meteorologists like calling meteorological fall. So technically, it's kind of fall-ish.

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1: 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Chris Godez and Wes every morning. And

is happening. The petition to put Dolly Parton's name on Nashville's airport, it worked. And now people are asking for one more thing, an imagination library inside of it. I think it's genius. I think it should happen. 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
6: 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And to me, a cowboy was somebody that was tough, that wasn't scared to work. 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You know, he built houses his whole life. 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And that was our version of a cowboy where I grew up.
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2: 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Well, it's Des, and I can't keep this to myself. I never want to plan my own vacation again. There, I said it. Why would I do it if my friends at Carousel Travel can do it for me and do it better? We had the most incredible trip to Alaska with the most fun group of KS95 listeners who are now friends, and I'd love for you to join me for the next one. If Hawaii has been on your bucket list, now's the time to make it happen, because there is still just a little bit of space for our Maui getaway next February. 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

and muggy, a low of 66. Tomorrow, a chance for strong thunderstorms early, a high of 83. 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

Grande is performing her final shows in London in flat shoes after foot injury. I hear she got a cut in it, so she's been tiptoeing around.

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Hey, it's Deanna. Tonight, cloudy and muggy, a low 66. A chance for strong thunderstorms early tomorrow, a high of 83. It's KS95 with the weekend.

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4: I think I need a new term, though. What? For what I've done twice at the fair with you guys.
5: What?
4: That twice I've just been like, yeah, I'm going to go.
5: Oh, yeah. Oh, it's been.
4: It's not an Irish goodbye, but what is it, a goodbye?
6: Because it's a bleep hole goodbye. You didn't say goodbye to me.
4: You were in the bathroom and you were in there for a long time, so I don't know what's going on.
5: We had double blank hole goodbyes yesterday.
7: I did it too.
5: Oh, for sure. Brooks did it in the middle of our appearance.
7: I mean, I said goodbye to Dez. I was like, hey, Dez, you guys good?
6: Like, are you good? Like, we're great.
5: Ghost-worthy thing of all time. I was standing in the booth and Brooks was behind me taking a photo with all of us. And then all of a sudden, 7 seconds later, Rachel's like, Brooks just said he was done and he was leaving and he said he was good. And then Dez goes, yeah, he said goodbye to me. And I'm like, okay, bye. And then Wes goes, yeah, let's get a drink. Let's go around the state fair. Yeah. And all of a sudden they turn. I'm by him at the bathrooms. And he goes, I'm getting out of here, dude. I'm out of here.
4: What happened? Well, kind of the same thing happened when you did your Twin Cities Live appearance on Friday. I was going to grab a drink with you guys. And then I looked at my phone and I'm like, it's like 4:10.
7: Yeah.
4: I'm going to hit so much traffic. I'm going. And then yesterday, when we were at the booth, I was like, I'll get a drink. And then we were standing by those dumpsters where they put all the corn peels.
5: Yeah.
4: Right outside of the bathrooms. And I was baking. And I'm like, you know what I don't want to do? I don't want to stand here anymore today. Sorry. Love you guys. I'm not doing it.
6: I understand that.
5: That one was funny. The funnier one was on Saturday when we were like, hey, do you want to get a drink? And he's like, yeah. We all walked into this back room at Twin Cities Live. And as soon as we got out of the back room, text from West. Have a good day, guys. I'm going home. I was like, oh.
7: And it was funny because you mentioned getting a drink. And I'm like, okay, yeah, I'll stick around. And I was kind of thinking about weaseling my way out, too. And then I was like, okay, I'm in if you're in. And then you texted, all right, I'm out. And then I'm like, all right, see you guys.
5: Yeah, I was like, wow, I didn't know that Brooks and Wes traveled together so quickly. They were just like, oh, you're gone?
4: You know how you just the fair, especially of all places, you lose track of time. And I thought it was like, it's like 2:30, not a big deal. I'm like, no, I'm stupid. They were on Twin Cities Live at like 3:30 at 4 o'clock.
6: Yep.
4: Yes, traffic is going to suck on a Friday going northwest.
5: Yeah.
4: I got to get out of here.
7: I was trying to lay the groundwork. I apologize. That friend that was in town, I thought on Sunday, ended up being in town today and had never been to the fair before. So showing around before she's a flight attendant and had to get back to work.
5: Yeah.
7: So, that's why I was like, hey, Rachel, will you take the mics if you guys shoot any videos and stuff like that? And yeah, it all happened so fast. So I apologize.
5: It was so hot out yesterday. There were no videos taken of anything.
6: Seriously,
7: yeah, it's okay.
6: We would have looked.
7: We'll get after it today.
6: Nasty.
5: Yeah, it was bad. And then
4: it's going to be better today. Thank God.
6: Yeah. By 1 degree.
7: we'll push through today.
5: Don't worry. Des has to leave earlier today, so we'll have to get all of our videos done ahead of time. But no, it'll be fun. It never ceases to amaze me, the weather during the fair. You'll get like, ooh, it's whatever. And then it's like, yesterday was so hot and our boss is in town from Chicago. He's like, dude, this is way too hot.
6: And he's dressing casual for a like formal office space. And he's like, well, this is my dress down.
4: He's got the same problem like my wife has, every, you know, being in Minnesota now, is he lives in Chicago. So therefore you have Lake Michigan there. I was telling Crisco yesterday, Marie doesn't have ever factored that in either, that you have a large cold body of water. Your city never really gets as hot as it gets here. Here we have corn and small lakes.
5: Yeah.
4: It's just it gets hot and humid here nonstop. Mm-hmm.
6: And even like I live right by the St. Croix. When it's this hot out, it's that hot. It's still like 80 degrees in there. I was going to go down and swim yesterday afternoon. I'm like, you know what's probably not refreshing? The river.
4: Right.
5: People are asking via text, Wes, if you've turned your air conditioning on.
4: Oh, you kidding me? Absolutely.
5: Okay, you did. We didn't. There was a strong possibility it didn't get turned on. Or he's lying to us. No, 1,000%. I'm the man.
4: I did before, like 2 weekends ago, before we even went to Vegas. I'm like, no, I'm turning this back on.
5: You had to. That's not sustainable with this kind of weather. With how bad it was yesterday to go into your home and not have relief, I'd be like, no, thank you.
4: You know what's crazy with how hot it's been? The amount of, like, how low our lakes are getting because we haven't gotten any rain and then it's just sucking the water out of our lakes. My pontoon lift hit the bottom yesterday. I had to get in the water and push it up off there. I know it's a first world problem, but I'm like, man, the lakes are so low.
6: Well, I mean, we're the land of 10,000 lakes. It's nice to have water in them.
4: There's not. It's so freaking low.
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9: I had to bring up my wife because this was hilarious yesterday. I was talking to Crisco on the phone, and I'm like, you're never going to believe what my wife is trying to do right now. We had gone to Costco on Sunday, and they had these Kinder packs, and it was like, what is it, four seasonings?
10: And two sauces. Seasonings,
9: and then two sauces.
11: Oh, yeah. Crisco actually showed me the Kinder pack in his car, and I went, oh, I need to go get that.
9: You don't want to now because they were $5.97. You know, the whole 97 price at Costco means they're clearancing them out.
11: Yeah.
9: And so I bought three of them, four of them, because we're going to give, I kept two for myself and then was going to give one to my stepfather-in-law and one to my father-in-law, right, for their birthdays or whatever, right around the corner, and they love to grill and all that kind of stuff. And then I told Crisco about it. He went back and got two or three of them.
10: Yeah, I was like, this is such a great deal.
9: They're only $5.97.
10: A ton of them. And the guy, and it's so funny because the guy even at Costco is like, whoa. Such a dad move. You got yourself quite a deal there, young man. I was like, thank you.
9: So yesterday, my wife calls me when I'm driving home from the fair, and she's at Costco. I'm like, why? We were just there yesterday. And I already knew the answer to this, Des. She was going back to get more of them.
11: Of course.
9: But they were up at $12.97 now yesterday. So $5.97 was a great deal. They must have been missed marked. On Sunday, but she only knew because my wife follows some sort of group, Costco deals or whatever, and people share all around the Twin Cities, all the different Costcos of who has deals. Well, mind you, on Saturday, we had also gone to Walmart, where there's a clearance section at Walmart, and they had a bunch of sunscreen that didn't expire until 2029. My wife, you'd think, would buy a couple bottles, right?
11: Right.
9: We're in the boat a lot. Nope, she bought a whole case of them because they were all $2 a bottle.
10: Yeah.
9: And then also at Costco.
11: That's a really good deal.
9: They had something $4.97, I think, for 3 pounds of Sargento pre-wrapped cheese, like string cheeses.
10: They were like the Colby Jack or whatever.
11: Oh, okay.
9: Normally that bag's like $22 or whatever. They're $4.97, so she bought like four bags. You know why? All that, Des, is being put on Marketplace. My wife is selling cheese on Marketplace.
10: Cheese and seasoning.
11: I would never.
10: And sunscreen.
11: I would never buy food from somebody, but I know people do all the time. People, you guys almost drove to buy a pizza that was a wrong order.
9: Oh, it was a free pizza.
11: It was a free pizza.
10: You have no idea.
11: What in the hell?
10: You say that as if it's so offensive.
11: It's so weird.
9: She's selling cheese. I said to her yesterday on the phone with Chris Carr. I'm like, you're selling cheese on Marketplace?
10: That is weird. The cheese on Marketplace is weird. You guys, I don't think you're on Marketplace as much. You know, that's like the whole new thing now is Marketplace food businesses. They're selling food out of their home. People are selling full meals. Hey, we're selling
9: sourdough, huge sourdough.
10: Sourdough. World. There's soul food place in Minnesota. There's a place that sells chicken wings right out of there's a bakery around here now that they're just like, hey, it's actually easier for me to get the license to sell things at home.
11: Is it legal though? I thought you had that
9: license or whatever.
10: Yeah, it's like a specialty license.
9: It takes you like 2 seconds to get.
11: Cottage. What it is. It's a cottage license where you can make it in your home.
9: Yeah, they said your wife is a major weirdo. Well, she may be a weirdo, but she's going to be a rich weirdo at 40 years old.
11: So. Yep.
10: Because you know what? As weird as it sounds to be like, why would you buy cheese and sell it on a Marketplace? Guess what? Somebody's like, dude, that's only $6 or $7.
9: Right.
10: She can make a $3 profit on
9: cheese.
10: She
9: doubles everything.
10: Everything's
9: doubled.
10: Great. And it's still a hell of a deal for the person buying it. Right. They just didn't go get it.
11: My mind, again, it's another thing. I cannot compute. I barely have time to go to the grocery store, let alone go. You know what I mean? It just, I wish. I dream of being that person who, I don't know if I'd sell cheese because I'd feel weird about it, but you know what I mean? But buying those, like the seasonings and selling that, making a profit, that's a great thing.
0: She's a salesperson. I mean, that's what she does for a living. So her life is about sales.
10: But I want to know if and join the conversation, 651-989-5795. Maybe nobody's going to call and that's fine. But like, I bet there's somebody listening right now who is selling food from their house because it's just become a profitable thing now. I saw it start maybe like a month ago where the food influencers are doing like the different food videos and they're like, oh, I'm trying this. They just saw them on Marketplace and start getting like full restaurant style meals out of these people's homes.
0: Yeah, there's a guy we used to be friends with on Facebook. I don't know how we were actually friends with him. I don't know if we were. I just followed him because he would sell tamales out of a cooler at random gas stations. Ooh, but yum. He would say, first come, first serve. When they're gone, they're gone. And there would be a line of like 50 people waiting to get these.
10: They say it was like some of the best food you can get. It's because it's home cooked food. Right. And people are like, but it's also not cheap either.
11: Do you think, because I've seen this, do you think I could on the weekends, like do a bunch of sourdough loaves?
0: Oh, for sure.
11: Have a little setup like at the end in the neighborhood. And, you know, like people do that with eggs in our neighborhood. And it's like the honor system. They do it with corn.
0: I saw a lady that did it. I was part of a community page and she would put on there like, I'm making 20 loaves this week or whatever. Put in your name now. So she would just have people like message her and say, you know, the first 20 loaves are going to the first 20 people that message me.
11: Because then you know that they're being
0: sold. They're going to be taken, yeah.
11: Yeah.
0: And sell them for $10 a piece.
11: Because Lord knows it only takes a couple bucks.
0: Right.
11: It's just the time.
0: Right.
11: You know what I mean? Dang, if I could have a little side sourdough business. Wow, wouldn't that be funny if I became the sourdough queen?
10: I love that you're even saying this like it's an option. You're going to say this, walk away, and then never talk about
11: it again. I'll forget we even had this conversation.
0: Carrie in Maple Grove, you sold acorns?
12: No. My parents sold acorns on eBay back in the day. Like, people were buying them because, you know, we get a whole bunch of acorns in Minnesota, and people were ordering them, and my parents finally were like, we are done. I'm not cleaning and drying these anymore. But they were buying them for weddings that don't have acorns if they wanted to do a fall theme. So they sold bags and bags of acorns.
0: That's genius.
10: I mean, did they make a lot of money on it?
12: They had to do the cleanup anyway. And they actually made a profit because the acorns were free.
10: Acorns on eBay.
11: Wow. And they're pretty light to send off. It's not like they weigh a lot.
12: Yeah,
11: brilliant.
12: They were spending all this time like drying them out in the oven and doing all this stuff. And they were like, no, it's not worth it anymore. But they did make probably $50.
0: That's insane. Thanks for calling, Carrie.
10: I think this is hilarious. Dez just went from, ew, that's gross, to yay, money.
11: 100%.

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22: Kids are going back to school, and there's a pretty cool tradition, and I want to know if you guys would be down with this tradition.
23: We hold the car door, preventing it from opening. It's like initiation. Like, we all did it.
24: The car starts thumping out of your chest.
25: I'm not a very huggy person.
26: I wouldn't have wanted to kiss my mom as a freshman.
27: And you know who the happiest people are in this whole thing? The mothers. This is a big moment for them, especially if it's their first child or their last child.
28: So emotional. I was crying yesterday and all morning, and she asked me not to cry during the drop-off. So I think I did okay.
29: The moment you drive off after dropping them to school is when it hits you.
30: Yes.
31: He gave me that kiss, and I saw him leave, and that meant I have to let go.
22: She's no, bawling right now. So these are freshmen kissing their moms goodbye?
32: Yeah. So it's okay.
6: You have an 11 and a 7-year-old. You're not in this camp yet.
32: But still, it's the first day of middle school tomorrow. No, I don't get to drop her off.
6: No, I get it, but you'll pick her up.
32: Look how lucky these kids are.
22: Their favorite parent gets to.
32: Yeah, I know.
6: Exactly. They're like, oh, the guy who gives us donuts, our daddy.
32: So this is in Oklahoma. It's all the seniors, they crowd in the parking lot, and it's like an initiation ritual, which is very sweet. So when you're getting dropped off as a freshman, first day of school, you have to kiss your mom, dad, or grandparent, like whoever brings you, before you head inside. And they just
22: go and screw this up and kiss his mom on the lips. And then people be like, you would be the next 4 years. Years would be miserable for you.
32: In high school,
6: okay,
32: he still
6: were you
32: was.
6: With me in school?
32: He still was a mouth kisser.
6: Yeah,
22: I would try to go kiss your mother on the lips in high school. Yeah.
6: I would still probably do it if she wanted.
32: Gross.
6: I don't care. It's my mom. I don't care. It's not like I'm like, hey, come here, sweet lady.
22: A little bottom rub when you kiss her.
6: Jeez. It's not like I'm like smack on the backside. I'm like, good game. Like, that's not how it works. I know I have other cousins in my family who are grown adults who still kiss my mom on the mouth.
22: What is wrong with
6: their mom on the mouth? We're not the only mouth kissers. Mm. I've just stopped doing it so that I have no kisses on the mouth from anybody now.
22: Okay.
6: So I just eliminated it all.
22: Back to these high school freshman creepers.
6: Yeah. Creeper.
32: Oh, yeah.
6: Now kiss your mom on the mouth. What
22: that's
6: about that,
22: different,
6: Wes?
22: Though. That is different.
6: Well, Bonbon, she was real excited. Sorry, back to you. Sorry.
32: But, you know, some people say it's kind of an awkward initiation, but everybody seemed to love it. Of course, especially the parents. You know, it's like the one saying, it's like, okay, there her son was walking in, freshman in high school. She's like, it's time to let go. I think that's really sweet. I didn't know anybody even did any sort of initiation anymore.
22: It shows the confident kids. Because the confident kid would be like, mommy, and hug and kiss. And the other one's like, I don't want to do that. They're not the confident ones that, you know.
32: Like, I'm embarrassed. I've never
6: said, I'm a pretty confident kid.
32: You were quite a kisser.
22: Your mom said you were quite a kisser and a confident kid.
6: And here's the best part. Dez is making fun of me because she's joining in because this is what you two do. You guys, you activate your drinking powers together and you're like, make fun of Crisco.
32: Unite.
6: I'm telling you, that's going to be River. You don't think that she's going to keep kissing him on the lips as long as she can? Exactly.
22: Do you kiss River on the lips?
32: Of course I kiss my 7-year-old son on the lips.
22: I don't think I've ever kissed any of my 3 children on the lips.
32: Oh, yeah, I do. I mean, I won't with their adults.
6: Oh, you say that. You're not going to be the one to make the decision. They're going to have to do it, and they're not going to do it. If it's just something they're used to doing, which is what our family was, you just keep doing it.
32: So, Dusty.
22: Is there any tongue involved?
32: Oh,
6: yeah,
32: my God.
6: For sure. Well, yeah, I mean, how do you say goodbye?
32: I give you grief, like, because I think it's funny, but I don't think it's that weird. I wouldn't kiss my aunties and stuff on the lips.
6: Well, nobody wants to kiss Aunt Dumpy.
32: Oh, everybody does, actually.
6: Okay.
22: Do you kiss Antonio and Sergio and all those guys?
6: No. It stopped. It was like immediate family.

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2: 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Never

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2: Finally, Dez admits there's a toxic trait that her husband has. Can it be possible? Can he actually have a toxic trait?
3: Why can I say toxic?
2: Toxic trait.
4: Toxic.
5: What didn't he do around the house? What's his toxic trait?
4: I'm going to be real. He's probably listening, but this is a moment of truth. I've known this for a long time.
2: Oh.
4: It was just interesting to have him hear this. And it came from him really overdoing it on some peppery seasoning on steak. And the kids are like, oh my God, it's so spicy. Why is it so spicy? Delicious, yet just extra peppery, right?
2: Yeah.
4: To quote one Taylor Young, you know what? I feel like my toxic trait might be that if I feel like something is worth doing, I feel like it's worth overdoing. And he's a big overdoer.
5: Of what?
4: Of everything.
2: Everything. I'm 100% agreeance with him.
4: He's like jumps all in. He is like five, like he jumps right off the cliff and he is there. He's in it. He gives everything. He holds nothing back. So, and I often say like, oh, whoa. Like we don't have to go that far.
2: Okay. I'm that same way. Like the house we had before this one in Milwaukee. Bree's like, that wall just drives me nuts. I wish it was open up. We had an island there and I had a hammer in my hand. I went, bam, and I put the hammer right through the wall, and I go, guess we got to do it now.
4: Exactly what I'm talking about.
5: That is very toxic. That's a very toxic trait. You just smash a hole in your wall.
2: But that's the point, though. Like, if you're going to do it big.
5: How long did it take you to get that project done?
2: I mean, a long time, but that's not the point of it. It got done eventually.
4: That's the problem with that type of behavior.
2: Right.
4: Is you're doing it, you want to do it, you get excited about it, and then it's like, oh, dang, now I'm in this deep. I have to finish.
2: But that's, I mean, honestly, like, if you're going to make a potato salad, you make 5 gallons of potato salad, you know?
5: Yeah. Oh, I've done that. I do that all the time. Like, I started losing weight, whatever, you know what I mean? And all the recipes I realized my mom had for me, like all the different things she taught me how to make, weren't for like 2 or 3 people. It was for like 2 or 3 families of Zelowski. Right. So it'd be like, oh, you're making chili. It's 6 gallons of chili. And I would make it and I made this whole batch. I had all the chili I wanted, everything else. Dude, we had like, I think the pan looked untouched. Like I could have fed the entire army of people around me and it just went in my freezer.
2: Join the conversation right now, 651-989-5795. It's that thing you take on, you're like, I'm going to do it. And then I'm going to do it huge. Crisco, you've gotten into running and working out. Like 15 years ago when I was into running, I ran like, oh, I don't know, like anybody does a mile to begin or whatever. And I'm like, I'm going to do a half marathon. Like 2 weeks later, I did a half marathon just because I was like, if you're going to do it, go big.
5: I did it. That's exactly what I did. Like you said, I did it. What did I do? Goldies within like a month of starting all the running. And that was a half marathon challenge. I mean, it didn't go well, but I did it.
4: My husband, like along the health thing, he does the same thing. He'll be like, oh, I need to work out more or I need to run. And then it's like, oh, I have to
2: 7 days a week.
4: Yeah, every day. And then you know what I really want to do? I want to sit in a sauna or a steam room type of a thing. So what does he do? He goes online. He buys somebody, you know, I'm not using this. I've only used it once. Buy something for like $100. Sits in it every damn day. He sits in it to the max. It says don't sit in it any more than 30 minutes. He sits in it exactly 30 minutes.
2: I mean, would you guys make fun of my balls?
4: Yeah,
2: I was in a bowling league, so I bought 3 bowling balls because I needed 3 different versions of bowling balls.
4: Oh,
2: my pickleball racket's a $250 pickleball.
5: Did you marry it much younger?
2: No, Crisco, but if you think about it, you're making fun of it. You do these same things. I think it's guys. I think we all do it like this.
5: We're all or nothing.
2: Right.
5: It's all or nothing. Like,
2: and I mean, a lot of half-assing going on.
5: No, I mean, there's a lot of half-assing to get to the actual doing something. But then when you do it, it's all in. I mean, it's the same thing, like you said, with the exercise stuff. All of a sudden, I realized, ooh, I need to work on biking a little bit more. And then biking becomes, I'm like, yeah, but then, man, if I started learning how to swim better and getting stronger, I could even go in and try for like a and I'm like, who the hell am I? Why am I doing all this? But then you do it because, like you said, it's just like a guy mentality. But I'm sure there's women out there who do the same exact thing. Like, hey, I'm all in. I'm all in or I'm not doing it at all.
4: See, yeah, I don't compute. Like, I don't work like that at all.
2: Do you try to do the bare minimum? and everything?
4: I don't mean to, but I mean,
5: it's kind of like people in your life have kind of always helped you that way to be like, hey, we've got it. And Taylor knew what his assignment was. He had to go 100% balls to the wall.
4: See, now if it's a fun thing happening, I am 100% in. I'm there. I'm early. I'm excited. I'm prepared. But if it's like a chore, I'm like, eh, I don't really feel like that.
5: So you have to be, basically you're that same camp we are, but it has to be something fun and enjoyable, otherwise it's work.
4: Wait, the only time recently I've done this was my sourdough journey. Yeah.
2: Where are you at in that? Are you still doing it?
4: Like once a week.
2: Okay.
4: But we're back in the school year as of today.
2: So you're going to have to start amping it up?
4: Yep. It's going to have to be making two of them.
2: My wife's cheating.
4: Ahead of it.
2: She asked you originally for some sourdough starter, and now she asked another lady on Sunday.
5: Went looking around for other sourdough starters.
2: They're going to have a whole sourdough education class thingamajob at the lady's house.
4: Well, yeah, Mike, I did that with my cousin. She did that. She sent me the videos. But I've sent the videos to like three ladies here at work. I've brought the starters.
5: It's not Marie.
2: Their chance to drink. Let's be honest. Marie. The one that Marie's going to is their chance to sit around and drink wine and make sourdough.
5: Sure.
4: Well, I mean, that's fine. That's right. I don't want to share my sourdough starter with her. It's too...
5: You can't turn this around to Marie.
4: Starter. You can't put that on me.
2: She said, whenever you're ready, let me know.
4: I said, tell me when you're ready, like 2 weeks ago. No. And he goes, oh, we're not ready to commit to that yet.
2: No, I'm saying you said that.
4: That's what you said.
2: Marie on Sunday was talking to a different person. And she's like, I'm going to get
5: sourdough. I know this isn't on you because both Marie and Wes have commitment issues.
2: We do.
5: Because, I don't know, for the past 6 months, I'm getting a dog. I'm not getting a dog. You know what I want? A dog. I want to get a dog. I'm going to get a dog. Do you think I should get a dog? I think I'm going to get a dog.
2: Somebody bought a yellow lab and threw it in my lap right now. I'd be like, I'm taking it home.
5: That sounds oddly specific because I'm supposed to bring a yellow lab.
4: Getting a dog.
5: I have to make sure I protect Cora when I bring her over there. I'll be like, here's our safe word is banana.
2: I do the thing. Like, I open the patio door. I'm like, let's go out and I shut the door behind you with the dog inside. I'll be like,
4: bye.
5: I need to bring me in, and all of a sudden he's got like a little towel and he puts it over my face. I'm like, what the? Oh, God. Oh, no. Cora's missing. I don't know where I am. My pants are gone. No,
4: why
5: just
4: are your pants gone?
5: Hold on, we're swimming.
4: Funny.
5: Were we not swimming?
2: I mean,
5: that's fine.
2: Okay, weird.
5: Well, I mean, I feel
2: you
5: like
2: made it feel weird now.
5: No, you made it feel weird.
4: Many people are texting in that are women. They say, I don't think it's like a male or female thing. I think it's just a personality type of a thing. Because they're like, I am a woman, but I'm the one who kind of wears the pants in the family. I'm the one who does this. The next person said, yep, I think it's my personality, though I'm a woman.
5: What if, and I'm just asking for a friend, and definitely not the people in this room, if you have multiple personalities? Which one is acting for you? I know for a fact we're all very multi-personality in here.
4: Here's a real question. Can you have two people wearing the pants in the family, or can only
2: one's
4: got to
2: have 51%?
5: So
4: okay,
5: I would say if you're asking that question, you're somebody who thinks you wear the pants in the family.
4: Maybe.
2: Des does.
5: Do you think so?
4: I've watched
2: the dynamic, and Taylor definitely is like, yes, ma'am, no, ma'am. Same way I do to Marie. Yes, ma'am, whatever
5: you
2: want.
5: I would say, if anything, Taylor wears the pants, but also has a healthy fear of his wife.
2: Oh, yeah.
5: Because...
4: He does?
5: Because Des, nobody knows... Well, people know this about you. It's not like it's bad, but when you yell... Nobody wants to hear Des yell. You're all positive and you're all bubbly and you're all happy. But if you're like, Taylor, you didn't... I wasn't done cleaning that! Taylor, I wasn't done cooking in that!
4: Yeah,
5: it's not great.
4: Time he was at Thanksgiving pretend thing that because he threw away all the turkey.
5: Example I have, but you've yelled before. I've heard anybody does. Yeah, it's nobody wants to hear somebody get mad at them. So he's always like, no, I'm so sorry, Dave. I'm sorry. He's probably like in fear of you at all times. He's like, God, she's gonna yell again, that monster.

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17: Tis today going to be a perfect day to come out to the Minnesota State Fair, Des?
18: It is going to be a really good day. It's going to be a really hot day, okay? So keep that in mind as you're getting ready and making sure you've got all of your things. Because if you thought yesterday was hot, it's going to do it again. 84, but it looks like it's going to be a little bit more humid this afternoon. So it's a good day to come out early, which is great because we are live at the Minnesota State Fair right now. Tonight, partly cloudy, 67. Tomorrow, some clouds, humidity again, which could bring on some late afternoon thunderstorms, 87. Oh, 90 now on Friday, hot and humid.
17: Oh, God, I was looking forward to some hot and humid weather.
18: I know, we haven't had enough.
17: Yeah.
18: These last couple of days.
17: Yeah.
18: And then Saturday, 87 degrees and very humid in all capital. It is currently 66 in the Twin Cities and delightful.
17: Crisco, how are the roads looking?
2: Well, the roads are not too bad. We just have one spot.
17: Is he on?
18: Nope. Yeah,
2: can you not hear me?
18: Can't hear you.
2: Can you not hear me?
18: Nope.
2: You can't hear. I'm literally talking and hearing it in my own headphones.
17: Are we hearing it on your end, Brooks?
19: I'm hearing them.
17: Oh, yeah, we're not hearing them in here. That's
2: maybe
17: all right.
2: You guys should be professional.
19: I thought you were just trolling.
2: Yeah, I was like, I can hear everything I'm saying.
17: Oh, there we go. There I want to go. Is. Wait, Mike, can we go back to not hearing him?
2: I mean, it sounded better when we're all like, can you hear me? I can't hear you. Can you hear me? I can't hear you. One spot to tell you about. 35W northbound at Minnesota River and 106th Street in Bloomington slowed down on the right shoulder. Other than that, the roads are looking good. 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Wes and his.
17: Oh, boy.
18: Like, Wesley.
2: This is super uncomfortable.
19: Yes. This is good morning.
17: Standard heating and air conditioning. You save yourself $1,500 while we're at the state fair during the 12 days of the fair. 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I know that's not what they wanted me to say, but I was close. I was very close. We're live at the Minnesota State Fair, the Great Minnesota Get Together. And you guys want to know something very interesting? I read this morning, so I had to pull this up. But the same distance in years is between 1980 and 2026 as 1980 and 1934.
2: Oh,
19: backwards.
17: Could you imagine? Yeah, if you went backwards, 1980 to today is the same distance in years as 1980 to 1934.
18: Why do you say things like that?
17: Because I just thought it was interesting. I just thought it was interesting. So I thought I'd go back here for some state fair facts from 1980.
18: Okay.
17: Des, we start with you. What was admission in 1980 to come to the Great Minnesota Get Together?
18: Ooh, 1980. I'm going to say
17: $5. $3.
18: Oh,
17: it was
18: gosh.
17: $3 to get into the fair in 1980. Today?
18: Okay.
2: $20.
17: $20.
2: Whoa. Yeah. I mean, my mom just asked me that yesterday. She's like, what is a ticket to the fair? I go, we get them through work. I don't really ever see it, but $20 is the cost of one ticket. Imagine a family of four. You're almost 100 in.
17: Okay. This is interesting. Crisco, we come to you. The average food price for some of the most popular foods at the state fair in 1980 was what?
2: $5.
17: Under two. $2 and under for the most popular things you could eat at the Minnesota State Fair in 1980. Today?
18: Can you imagine?
2: I mean, 12.
17: 5 to 15. Yeah. I don't know what's $5 around here. It said the 5 burger. To 15.
2: It's Mike's Burger down there, and that's $4. That's $4. The only thing I've seen in a single day. Oh, and corn. Yep. Corn is $5. By the way.
19: Pizza Wagon.
17: Five. Oh, yeah, it's $2. But when we went there last year,
2: they didn't have any. By like two, I'm like, okay. Yeah. The corn is $5 an ear now.
18: Wasn't it always three?
2: I thought it was three and then four. For a while. Yeah, $5. Anyway.
17: All right, final one here for you guys. Some interesting facts about the fair in 1980 to today in 2026. How did you meet up with your friends? You guys can work together on this one. In 1980, when you wanted to meet up with all your friends to go roaming around the fair and have your favorite food and drink.
18: You'd meet at the haunted house.
2: I would think either the haunted house or the sky ride.
18: Or the midway.
17: None of those three are correct.
18: Hold on. Old email.
17: Nope.
2: The snake pit. Snake zoo.
18: Where would you meet? Zoo. Maybe the grandstand?
17: The grandstand. Meet me in front of the grandstand. Grandstand was the most common answer when you said how you met up with your friends in 1980. Today, how do you do it?
18: You just text them.
17: Text them.
2: Text them, yeah.
17: You could be 14 feet away from another person and just say, where are you exactly?
18: Right here.
2: I think the cool part was when I was looking up some stuff for the Minnesota State Fair last week, I started looking, like, I got into a deep dive of the actual grandstand.
18: Yeah.
2: And you see all the different, like, iterations of the grandstand, and you're like, dude, that thing has seen some stuff. Like, it's been so different, like, since I was a kid, seeing it.
17: To go back real quick on foods and stuff at the fair, because everybody's like, what's the new things you tried? When we were kids, it wasn't like new items, right? It was always the classics. You came to the fair to get the classics. I don't remember ever coming here as a child with my grandpa, which we came all the time because he lived right up the road on Energy Park. We came all the time, and I don't remember us ever going, oh, we need to get that. We always got the milk. Yep. We always got a corn dog or a footlong hot dog.
2: Cookies.
17: You just got the staples. We never came for all the new things.
2: Is it a newer thing that they do that now?
18: I think so. Is
2: it something we didn't pay attention to because we were kids and it wasn't like it was popping up on the July of it all? You know what I mean?
18: Yeah.
2: When
18: did Sweet Martha start? Like, was that a thing when you were kids?
17: That's a good question. I don't remember it ever being around.
2: I remember being a kid and getting buckets because you would get a bucket and bring it home. And that was always our go-to thing. But it was like,
17: there's no way it could have been. Dude, I'm 50 years old and I came here at like 10 years old. Sweet Martha can't be 104.
2: I'll look it up.
17: You know what I'm saying? There's no way. There's no way.
19: It opened in 1979.
17: Oh, wow. Then I stand corrected. Sweet Martha has been around that long.
2: Yeah, she's got to be 80. How old is that one? She's an older lady. It's not like it's, you know what I mean? So she came out in 79, did you say?
17: 79, he said.
18: I'm not going to lie, though. I saw a picture of her on social media.
17: Oh, that could be Crisco's dream woman.
18: Yeah, makes the best cookies ever. But you guys, there's no way. I would never have imagined she started something in 1979.
17: Is it a hand-me-down situation? Was it like her mom was Martha?
19: So it was founded by Martha Rossini Olson, Gary Olson, and Neil and Brenda O'Leary. The original booth.
2: Yep.
19: Get this, though. I didn't know this. They received permission to sell cookies just 3 weeks before the fair opened after initially being denied a spot for a frozen yogurt stand.
17: Oh, wow.
19: Can you imagine the butterfly effect?
18: Wow.
2: Oh, my God. And she was 28 years old when she started it. Yeah, Martha Olson. And she's 75 now.
17: You go, Marty.
2: Yeah,
17: that's what I'm going to call her.
2: We have provided her with cookie money.
18: Yeah, she does not look 75. I literally just saw pictures yesterday. I'm like, she hasn't aged since the day I moved here. I swear.
2: That's what will happen when you're cooking cookies and making money.
18: Sweet lady.
17: It's the fountain of youth eating all those cookies.
2: I mean, think about it. She's getting a constant heat bath of that heat all the time.
17: Do you think she actually eats her own cookies? Or do you think she's like, you know, I've had so many, I'm good?
18: I'm sure you do, but not like we do.
2: Here's my question. Does she only do the Minnesota State Fair? Or do you think she's in other fairs? Because she makes millions here.
18: I think she does go to other fairs. Maybe not now, but at one time she did.
17: I'm pretty sure she's not at the Wisconsin one because I don't remember ever seeing her there.
2: Which is wild. You think you'd do all the Midwest ones.
17: Store, Iowa, Wisconsin, Minnesota. Yeah.
2: She's not going to, you know what you don't bring to Texas is Sweet Martha's cookies. They have a million desserts there.
17: Right, and it'd just be a pile of mush in the heat down there.
2: Exactly. Yeah. Des and I went for one day at the Texas State Fair and everything you ate there felt worse because it was so hot.
18: Yeah, I was not into that. Texas State Fair.
17: No.
18: This is the best state fair ever. Yes, we're used to it.
17: You're not biased.
18: Yes, we love it. Not biased at all. But
2: you didn't. It's all sound like you live in Minnesota. Oh, this is the best state fair around.
17: Sure. Yeah. All right. Coming up next, we've got Trending Dez.
18: Yeah, I've got an update on Tony Romo after his arrest.
17: Speaking of Wisconsin.
18: Yeah, exactly. It's on the way on KS95 as we're live from the Minnesota State Fair.

0: Prisco, Dez, and Wes. What's trending?
1: Here, somebody who looks like a rock star hopped on stage with a band, and it did not go as planned. Just because you have the look doesn't mean you sound like them. But let's talk about Tony Romo. You know, he was it a couple of weeks ago. He got arrested for driving under the influence. He had been at a golf tournament just outside of Milwaukee, right?
2: Yep. And the intersection or interchange he went through in downtown Milwaukee is treacherous when you haven't had any drinks.
1: And well, it is even more treacherous when you have. So he went to court and he's pleaded no contest to drunk driving. He admitted that he has a problem with alcohol. And
2: he's from Wisconsin, of course he does.
3: Do you think that's part of the whole like agreement? I'm guessing
1: I'm
3: you have
1: sure.
3: to admit you have the problem.
2: Yeah. Go to treatment.
3: I'm shocked Wisconsin doesn't have a higher like limit. Like they, I mean, you would just like I feel like it's in their blood. In anybody from Wisconsin, they just have a .1 just at birth.
1: Boy.
3: They just have a .1 out of the womb.
1: But he said a lot of this comes from the pain that he's been in from multiple surgeries, from back surgeries. And he just said that he's been working with doctors to make some necessary changes. But we still don't know if he's going to be coming back doing his
2: CBS.
1: Yeah, his CBS stuff, because he hasn't been on any of the promos.
2: Well, J.J. Watt took over the, what is it, the headliner one, I guess you'd call it, the main games that they're doing. J.J. Watt took that over, so I don't know.
3: He took that from Tony, right?
2: Right.
1: Mm-hmm.
2: Yeah.
4: The first game those two are calling, whoever it ends up being, and will actually be Vikings-Packers, by the way, week one.
2: Oh, really?
4: Yeah.
3: I imagine they're probably going to do something where he doesn't get to do much this year. Or he might be suspended for part of it.
2: Put him on the back burner and then bring him back next year.
3: And then they'll bring him back and see if there's like an outpouring of support for him, which, I mean, hopefully there is. He's good.
1: He is good. Didn't he have great ratings?
3: He got progressively worse.
1: Oh.
3: Like, he was like, when he first came out, people were like, he's so knowledgeable and he talks about, and then Brady came out and they were like, maybe he's not that knowledgeable.
2: They start predicting the play before it happens and it kind of takes the luster of that out at first. You're like, this is kind of cool. And then you're like, I don't want to know what the play is going to be next. Stop telling us.
3: Yeah.
1: But that comes so natural to them because they're former players. So, okay. So I guess we'll just kind of see what happens with that. Journey decided to have a Steve Perry lookalike / soundalike join him on stage for a couple of shows that they were doing in Japan. His name is Steve. And unfortunately, the soundalike part was pretty false. Listen. Starts out okay. It's all downhill from here, you guys.

0: this guy.
1: When they introduced him on stage, this is our friend from New Jersey. They said, this is Hugo. But the people in Japan who didn't speak English thought it was Steve Perry.
2: Really?
1: And everyone is like, what is happening? Why is he so bad?
2: I mean, he's bad, but he's highlighted far worse because of how great Steve Perry sounded.
3: Well, but then they brought in the Korean dude that didn't speak any English, who sounds just like Steve Perry. He's still their lead singer, isn't he?
1: He is, but to me, I have to close my eyes when I'm watching Journey. Because it is kind of hard, because you just, you picture one thing.
3: Yeah.
2: Here's what, can I say something?
1: Yeah.
2: I don't know what Steve Perry looks like, so I never need to close my eyes, or I never need to be like, oh, I need to close my eyes.
3: He looks like a little bit more washed version of every carny here at the Minnesota State Fair.
1: You're not wrong.
2: Okay.
1: You're not wrong.
2: I can picture that.
3: Right.
1: A richer, cleaner carny.
3: Yes.
2: Oh, that's fun. Yeah. One who made it out of the State Fair game. They were like, this is going to be great. I got all my teeth and everything.
1: Oh, man. That's what's trending. It's brought to you by Roku, America's number one TV streaming platform.
3: 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It's Oreo Gate. 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
2: That's your dog telling you.
3: You're a bigger dog than that.
1: Yeah.
3: There we go.
2: Your dog telling you it's Wolfstock weekend, the theme of the weekend for the Minnesota Renaissance Festival. 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
1: Right, so it's fun for all ages, including the pups, and it's so for cute. I can't take it. And think about all the amazing new food and drinks. Of course, a classic like the turkey leg. It's huge. You love it. You need it. You've got to get to the Minnesota Renaissance Festival. It's their 55th year.
3: Do you guys like sword fighting?
1: I love sword fighting.
3: No, it's sword fighting. 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There's music. There's magicians. There's juggling. There's so much stuff for you to bring the whole family out and take in. And Jacob's Ladder, which your son.

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3: Would you like a fair fact, Dez? In 1980, sorry, I didn't turn you on. Now I've got you all turned on. There were 1.3 million people that came through the gates here at the Minnesota State Fair.
4: Okay.
3: In 2025, 1.9 million. So it really hasn't gone up that much in attendance in that many years, if you can believe that. It was very well attended even in 1980.
4: Well, yeah. What's not to love?
3: No, I get it. It's just like you would think that, you know, over time more people would do these things, but no. 1980, not that many less. 600,000 less people came in 1980 than they do today.
4: Well, that is interesting. Thank you so much, Wesley, for that fun fair fact.
3: A fair fact.
5: That was nice.
3: Thank you. How's the weather going to be today at the Minnesota State Fair?
4: Oh, that was sweet.
5: That was sweet. That was a sweet little comment you gave us there.
4: All right. Today is a great day to come see us at the fair because it's going to be nice and sunny this morning. 84 is the high, but we're not going to see the humidity hit till this afternoon. Some clouds, 67 tonight. Tomorrow, partly sunny, real humid, and some possible late afternoon thunderstorms. 87, and Friday, the last day we're out here doing our show, like the whole show, hot, very, very humid, and 90 degrees. It's 66 now.
3: I'm busy that day. Crisco, how are the roads?
4: New phone, who dis?
5: The roads are not too bad right now. Two things, 35W northbound. There's a crash at Minnesota River Bridge and 106th Street in Bloomington. You want to watch out for that, slowing things down a little bit. And then we have one other spot to pull up here. Give me a second. And it's 94 eastbound, debris on the roadway, and that's at Hennepin Avenue and 3rd Avenue in Minneapolis. Again, slowing things down, but nothing crazy. 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

0: Today's Variety KS95. It's Crisco, Dez, and Wes. You could spend the day eating some fantastic food, jousting, pretending you're in a whole nother century at 7:15. Your RenFest tickets here on KS95. But your kids probably went to school yesterday.
1: They did.
0: You packed those lunch boxes on Monday night. You might have added an item, but it's causing controversy at schools, amongst parent groups and all that kind of stuff. It's called Oreogate.
1: Oreogate is basically the back-to-school, like, drama nobody needed. It's already stressful enough, right? So a mom sends her daughter to school, and she comes home upset because other kids have Oreos in their lunches.
0: How dare they?
1: So her daughter is so mad because she doesn't have Oreos. So instead of the mom saying, you know what, different families have different rules, because I've had to say that to my kids.
0: Mm-hmm.
1: Well, I'm not putting that in your lunch. I think it was like those Celsius drinks or those bubblers. I'm sorry, you're not going to have that.
0: Right.
1: You're in elementary school, right? Instead of saying that, she asks all of the other parents in the class to stop sending Oreos or any other treats. So her child won't be sad. And seriously, the internet is freaking the bleep out.
0: Okay, so what side are you on? Crisco, are you on the side of this mother that says no kids can have Oreos now because her kid is not allowed to? Or you say you have to have a sit down with your kid and say different families have different things in their lunches?
2: I believe the second's true. You can't. First of all, if you told me as another parent that I couldn't put Oreos or anything, doesn't even take anything else out of it, if you're telling me what to put in my kid's lunch, I'm going to be like, oh, good one. Got it. It's not like nobody's going, hey, they have Oreo money. That's just the snack thing.
0: We had Hydrox money.
2: We had
0: Hydrox. That was embarrassing for us back then.
2: I couldn't imagine.
0: I was like, Mom, put them in a bag. You don't want anybody to know we have Hydrox, and you scraped off where it said Hydrox.
1: Yes, like, exactly. Oh, this is Oreo.
2: They could still tell. They're like, oh, you know who doesn't have double stuff? Hydrox.
0: We could smell the acid in those things.
2: Oh, that's terrible. But like, I think about it. Could you imagine, just off of the beginning of the story, if you were that kid and you went home and I tried to tell my mom and dad, I didn't get Oreos and everybody else had Oreos, I would have been backhanded. And I'd be like, excuse me, you're complaining about the lunch I put together for you that you have because you didn't get Oreos and everybody else did.
1: And this, I guarantee, is like a mom who's trying to be very healthy with her kids. And I get that. And some schools do have rules about not being able to send like desserts and stuff in lunches.
2: Dude, how are there so many rules?
1: I know. Because ours, the elementary school that now only River goes to, they do ask you not to, like, send candy and stuff. I kind of get that. Are you going to be sitting there eating Nerds and the other... You know what I mean? That seems kind of weird.
0: So, okay, you're the parent in the group here, Dez.
1: Mm-hmm.
0: What would you do in this situation? And you can always join at 75617, or you can call 651-989-5795. We are able to talk to you on the phone. We're at the Minnesota State Fair, but you pack lunches, or Taylor does. Do you put cookies in? And if you... got an email from everybody in a parent group or something, and they said, please don't do it. How would you respond to that email?
1: If it was the principal or a teacher saying this isn't allowed at school, I would respect it. Absolutely no problem. You know, there's other ways to get them the fun little sweet thing at the end of their meal, a healthier way. But if I made cookies and I want to send cookies or bought cookies like I did yesterday for Dusty, and she's got one in her lunch.
0: Homemade, I feel like, is different. They can't come at you for homemade because you don't know what's in that. But
1: if a parent told me I couldn't because it's not fair that her kid doesn't have it, I'm sorry. Zero cares given.
2: Yeah, not even an attempt.
1: Because I know that I don't send that for my kids every time. But when I was a kid, we always had a fruit, a sandwich, some crunchy crackers, chips or something, and something sweet. Always.
0: And I got it when my kids were in school, the nut thing. Nut allergies became such a big thing. And they said, please, no peanut butter. And I'm like, I get it. I don't want a kid to randomly accidentally get sick.
1: Of course.
0: I get that one. But this isn't about getting sick. This is about you not wanting your kid to be around or have any kind of Oreos. Because the kid's going to trade. Believe me, little healthy Johnny is going to be like, wait a second, you have Oreos? Can I have an Oreo?
2: Oh, 1,000%. That's the thing. You may not do it because of your health concerns, and that's great. You got to be the smart person in the situation to go, oh, yeah, my kid's for sure going, you know what's lame? This treat that I got whole granola in my lunch or whatever
0: it is. Sleep on whole granola.
2: I mean, it's good. It's I don't even know if that's a real thing. whole flaxseed oil stuff.
0: Oh, way to ruin it now.
2: Yeah, I know, right? But, like, you know they're going to, if they're a haggler, they're going to be like, oh, I got Oreos from Johnny.
1: Yeah.
2: And it's great.
1: When I was a kid, we didn't get hot lunch. And one of my best friends, the other Desiree, she did every day. Oh, she wanted my sandwich and I wanted her nachos.
0: The pizza boat.
1: Oh, yeah. I wanted the pizza. She was like, I just want your peanut butter and jelly. Lots of people weighing in. First text we got, life isn't fair. The child is learning that young. Everybody is high-fiving and giggling about the Hydrox cookies.
2: Oh, dude, Hydrox were like, I mean, they had to be our Oreos because we didn't have them.
0: All right, we've got Isabel. Isabel, how do you feel about Oreo Gates? Are you for it, against it? What are you thinking here, Isabel?
3: Oh, I'm against it because, I mean, I would just respectfully respond to that mom and be like, I think you need to explain to your child that, yeah, everybody's house 95. Has different rules. And just because one kid gets something doesn't mean...
4: Hey, what's up, Derek?
3: I mean, I remember growing up and other kids had candy in their lunch boxes and I...
4: Yeah, of course. I'm going to put you at home, man.
0: That's crazy. And I agree.
1: Yeah. Let's see. So many people. I would send extra Oreos in my kids' lunch every day after that. Oh, yeah. Man. When if I was were, a kid, When I was a kid, our school lunches came with the dessert every single day, even the ones we got from school, they say.
0: Darius, obviously, my guy, my Wescalator in Maple Grove. Darius, what are your thoughts on Oreo Gate?
5: Hey, guys, love you. So, me, I love when people tell me what I can do or what they would not want me to do. So, what I would do, I would send the double stuff for and I will make my kid learn a song. Hey, I got Oreos. I got Oreos. I got Oreos. Hey, hey, hey.
1: Or it could end with, and you don't.
0: Oh, God, that's so good. Thank you so much for calling, Darius. Love you, buddy.
5: All right, love you, too.
0: All right.
1: The sooner kids learn that life isn't fair, the better, this texter said. Teach them how to deal with it instead of fixing it. Don't be a helicopter parent. Another text, I always send a small treat in my son's lunch, but if another parent told me that I couldn't send it, I would tell her to get lost. Kids need to learn that not everybody gets the same thing in life.
2: Is it something where it'd be too mean to send Oreos to every kid in school that can have them and then everyone but that kid gets them?
0: No, I wouldn't like that.
2: That would be mean.
0: Yeah, I would have to have the conversation with my kid that we don't do Oreos. We're not going to put them in lunch. But I also wouldn't want somebody else just to give them Oreos.
2: Yeah. No, that's what I mean. Like, no, send Oreos, but don't let that kid have any, is what I'm saying. Can you imagine double down on this?
0: Okay, I'm sorry. I missed what you said.
2: Yeah, I thought you were here. I was like, can you imagine just send an entire shipment of Oreos and be like, as long as Susie doesn't get any of those Oreos.
1: Poor Susie.
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0: Welcome to Blind Rankings. Hopefully I don't have any more calls over the air, but it's a game where I give you a category. You rank items as they come, but you don't know what's next. No swaps, no take backs, just gut instincts and potential regret. Now, I mentioned you can see all sorts of faces at the Great Minnesota Get Together, some more familiar than others, meaning every now and then you can spot a celebrity, which is always fun, right?
1: Yes.
0: So, with that in mind, I thought I'd do celebrities spotted at the state fair over the years. Okay, so you guys got your pen and paper or just use your
2: brain? They're just randomly roaming the fairgrounds?
0: Yes. Yeah, well, yeah, okay. These aren't like grandstand performers. Now, they might be there for obviously a job like you'll get to, but a lot of times they're just spotted. Some haven't been spotted and we found out after the fact. So.
1: Okay. I remember some stuff from last year of people going, wait, they were there? So this is fun.
0: Yep. So to start things off, we have actor Josh Duhamel, which he has Minnesota ties. So,
1: Guys, I have pictures with him, and he signed the wall here when he was here in town about years ago. He did an interview.
2: So would this be our desire to run into them at the fair? I'm sorry, you probably said this at the beginning.
0: No, just celebrities in general. So just, I mean,
3: like what you rank them out of coolness.
1: Okay.
0: Yeah.
2: Okay.
0: How much you like him? It can be
1: Mr. Cool.
0: Your own definition of cool.
3: Mr. Cool.
2: She was talking to me. Mind your businesses.
3: She was talking to you?
2: Yeah.
3: Okay. Anyway, next one.
0: Because it doesn't get much more cool than number two. Actor Jaleel White, also known as Urkel.
1: Oh, yeah, God. Yes.
3: Okay. Well, this is getting easier.
1: Hey.
0: All right. Next one was one from last year. There's a lot of controversy because he really wasn't interacting with people that spotted him, even though he was all dripped out with all of his bling. Of course, I'm talking about Viking star wide receiver Justin Jefferson.
3: And he was here too.
2: The rumor, somebody just told us yesterday that he did the same thing on Sunday or something.
1: Yep.
3: I do. Don't you get it a little bit? I mean, Justin Jefferson is Justin Jefferson, but if you're an athlete, everyone's going to recognize you and know you. Let the dude have a day.
1: I know.
3: I get it. Photos, the pictures. He's at the state fair.
2: He chose his life.
3: You're right. You're right to an extent, but like he also chose how to handle it.
2: Man, I don't know.
3: People still love him.
0: It's
2: Jordan Love walks all over Wisconsin and does stuff for people, helps change tires and everything like that.
0: Well, no one knows what he looks
3: Rogers.
0: Like. I will say though, it's again just go a little bit more incognito. I feel like more than anything,
1: don't be blinged out, and maybe they wouldn't know.
0: But hey, that's a style. So to each your own. Also, this one went incognito. She was not spotted, at least to our knowledge. We found out mostly after the fact. Actress Drew Barrymore.
1: This was last year.
3: I know all of these before he even gets to
1: them. Me too. I'm excited.
0: I'm setting him up really well.
2: Okay, who's next then, Mr. Know-It-All?
3: No, I don't. I mean, I need clues. Hey, give me the first, like,
0: well,
2: that was a pretty obvious clue.
3: No, the Drew Barrymore one I knew as soon as he said her. I was like, I got it. Okay, next one.
0: Well, it's a she. Does that help?
3: No, I mean, give me like five
1: words. Melissa Peterman.
3: Oh.
0: No, not Melissa Peterman. Love Melissa Peterman.
3: The queen.
0: Yep. known for her cooking ability.
3: But Giada.
0: No.
3: Paula Deen.
0: There you go.
2: Stop it.
3: Yeah, Paula Deen. I got it.
0: I almost just said butter.
1: Yeah, we all would have known.
0: Yeah.
3: Paula Deen.
0: Paula Deen at number five.
3: She was in the sausage company. Jimmy
1: Dang.
3: Deen.
1: Okay. That one threw me here.
3: Paula Deen did, huh?
1: Yeah.
2: All right. Who's going first here?
3: Dez, go.
1: I will. Number five of people spotted at the fair over the years, Jaleel White. Number four, Paula Deen. Though, man, when she had her cooking show, I wanted to eat all of the things that she met because everything is better with butter. Number three, Justin Jefferson. Number two, Josh Duhamel. He was so nice. And number one, Drew Barrymore. I saved that for her, hoping you were going to say it because I can add her to my list of people I'd also like to be best friends with. Her and Pink and Kelly Clarkson.
3: And you're 0 for 3 on all of them.
2: Yeah, agreed. Mine's not the greatest list either, though.
1: Oh, no.
3: Yeah. You want to go?
2: I'll go. Justin Jefferson, he was out here. You know what? If you're going to be here, be cool and do the Grundy like everybody's here to see you do. So just do the Grundy. Get it over with.
3: Sounds like dirty underwear.
0: The Grundy.
2: Isn't that what it's called? The Grundy when he scores like two touchdowns a season? Oh, is that what it is? The green.
3: Oh, answer him, Brooks, like you didn't know he was telling it as a fake story. He knows it's the gritty.
0: God. Sometimes I just don't know with Wes.
3: When in doubt, just know he's full of it.
1: And he said it with a straight face. No, I'm like, God, it's called the Grundy.
2: It's called the Grundy.
1: Weird.
3: You two need to work on learning Wes more.
0: I can see him, but I can only see like a quarter of his face right now through FaceTime.
2: Number four, Drew Barrymore. I'm so sad I put her at four. I wish I would have put her higher because I saved my last two spots. So I put her at four. I wish she was at my number one. Jaleel White at three. I had no idea. I don't know anything about this story. That'd have been cool to see Urkel out here.
1: It would be.
2: Number two, Josh Duhamel, because him and I are kind of brothers from different mothers. We look so much alike. Gosh. I just watched Ransom Canyon. Well, I was like, I feel like I'm watching myself on TV.
1: No. Out of all the people you pretend you look like, that's the most similar.
0: He's
1: very
0: closest.
1: Tall like you.
2: All right.
1: That's it.
2: And my number one, you guys, this is going to be appalling to you. I have no idea who Paula Deen is.
1: What?
2: No idea. Zero idea who she is.
1: She got canceled for some stuff she said, so she hasn't been around for a while.
3: Okay. I'll be honest with you. Of all the people that we've had on these lists, that's the one you look like the most. Just Paula Deen. Taller version of Paula Deen. So white hair.
2: I don't know what that means.
1: But white-haired
3: beauty who cooks with butter is what she is. I went number five, Jaleel White, because I didn't want to do that. / meet him. I mean, he was great, but like, I don't know. It's like he does game shows now. I'm over it. Josh Duhamel, I'm like, listen, you brag about being a Minnesotan from North Dakota.
2: He was just here like a month ago.
3: Great. I don't see him. I've never met him. He doesn't do anything for me.
1: He goes to all of the Vikings games.
2: He goes small fairs all over the state.
1: I guarantee he loves the Minnesota State Fair. I bet he has been here this year.
2: Well, he's my doppelganger. You relax.
3: He's not your doppelganger.
2: Yes.
0: You guys do the Grundy together.
3: You guys are going to Grundy. Paula Deen, number three, because, she definitely got herself in some trouble before that. We all bathed ourselves in the Paula Deen butter. And then number two, Drew Barrymore. And number one, obviously, I'm going to go with the Grundy and do the Justin Jefferson of it all.
0: The Grundy. That's like literally
3: it sounds like
0: what?
3: The awards from The Office.
0: Oh, the Dundies?
3: Yeah, the Dundies.
0: I was going to say, Grundies. It sounds like Crisco's underwear after the fair back in your prime.
1: It sounds like something you could catch at the fair.
2: A Grundy?
1: A Grundy.
3: Or it sounds like the thing that...
2: Your cards like you can catch it here at the fair today.
3: Okay.
4: Sick. Chris Godez and Wes are coming right back on KS95. And here's what they'll be talking about.
2: It all started over something really stupid, and somehow it turned into a fight that nobody saw coming. That's next. 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

0: today's Variety KS95. It's Crisco, Dez, and Wes. Twice a day, we do your secrets at 75617. What's the biggest little fight in your life right now? The biggest little fight you're having in your life right now? I think mine is going to constantly be, it has been for a good decade, if not longer, that I've been with my wife, about all of the little chores we do around the house. Or, yeah, in her case, all the chores she doesn't do around the house. And I get mad, and I don't say anything. So it's a little fight we're always having, and she doesn't care. Like, she clearly, I pointed it out to her before that I'm like, really nice to get some help. She's like, yeah, not today.
1: Yeah, I'm your wife, and you are my husband. Right. We have the silent fight that always involves either a suitcase or a bag that hasn't been unpacked in my room, in our room, which I keep, he's always like, you remember when you say your room, it's also mine.
0: Right.
1: Our bathroom, in which I feel like he has his own bathroom downstairs that he uses. It always has my crap all over it. And then the closet. We know closet gate is just a never-ending saga. So, yes, it involves that type of thing, too.
0: It's funny, real quick, before you get to that, because Marie still has a suitcase next to her side of the bed from Vegas, which was over 2 weeks ago. And then driving home from the fair on Saturday, she went, this is justification. Ricky does everything for TJ. Taylor does everything for Dez. So you just have to stop complaining, Wes, because obviously that's guys in 2026. And I'm like, yay me.
2: I don't understand why it pisses guys off. I mean, you guys knew what you were getting into when you married them.
1: Yep.
2: Like 100% to the point where now it's like years later and you're still having the same argument. I'm like, nothing's going to change. They're not going to do anything because you did it for them like forever.
1: If I didn't have kids, I probably would have been a bit of a better wife.
0: My wife doesn't have kids.
1: I'm just saying, if I specifically, I used to be good and cook all the time. I mean, he came home to like lasagna where I homemade the sauce all afternoon.
3: Stouffer's.
1: I know.
2: Yeah, you know it was. And she's like, grab the box really quick, throw it away. It's like Mrs. Doubtfire.
0: She's throwing it off the balcony of her downtown condo.
2: She's like, oh, have you been to this restaurant in Minneapolis? You haven't. 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Fantastic.
0: So what's the biggest little fight in your life? 75617. 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
2: Sure am.
5: Parking today at the Minnesota State Fair is $25 to park at the Minnesota State Fair. What was it in 1980? How much was it to park in 1980?
2: $5.
5: We're talking a lot across Como, probably.
2: Okay. $5.
5: It was...
20: $3.00.
2: It was free.
5: It was
2: parking?
5: Free. It was free in 1980.
20: Gosh, they hadn't thought of new ways to make money from all of the people coming.
2: Dude,
20: I wonder what year.
2: I wonder what
5: they started actually charging.
20: Mm-hmm.
2: Well, I just wonder what it was like out in the parking lot. Were there people selling things that weren't part of the fair too? Like yesterday, me and Wes, or it was the day me and Wes left or something. Maybe me and Taylor, they were selling mangoes. Like
20: I saw some
2: family was selling mangoes out by the, but they were in, like, they were like right next to the exit of the gate. I'm
5: smart.
2: Like, damn, dude, and it looked delicious.
5: And when did we do away with the Skyway ramp thing that they used to put on only for the fair? The ramps on both sides are there, but they don't actually have the bridge anymore.
20: You're right.
5: It was so much more convenient because it never stopped traffic.
20: Yep, yeah. You never had to sit and wait to walk or as you're driving.
5: Yeah, the thing is probably like 70 years old, so it's probably like not in very good shape, but why can't we replace that?
2: I don't know. It's so different over there on Como, but yeah. Free parking, and now it's like they're like $40 to park or $20 to park.
5: All right, weather-wise, Des, how are we looking today?
20: Today, it is going to be hot and a little humid this afternoon. Looking for a high of 84 degrees. We had a little rain that, you know, kind of from last night that we saw this morning, but everything seems to be drying up. 70 for the overnight. Tomorrow, it's going to be 88 degrees, sunny, very humid with some thunderstorms. And then Friday, 90, very humid again, with a chance for late thunderstorms. 67 now in the Twin Cities.
5: 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Get your deck on. How are the roads looking, Crisco?
2: Right now, it's super light on the roads. 94 eastbound at Hennepin Avenue and 3rd Avenue in Minneapolis slowing down just because of a crash on the right shoulder, but nothing too bad over there. Other than that, the roads are looking pretty good. 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
5: You wouldn't think this would cause some serious problems between two people, but apparently it does. Your secret's coming up 75617. Those are only just moments away. What's the biggest little fight in your life right now?
1: Chris, Godez, and Wes, what's trending?
20: I'm going to tell you what you can now legally do in New York. But first, did you realize that Zion National Park has flooded?
5: Has it really?
20: Yeah, there's been a lot of flooding going on.
5: That whole Grand Canyon situation is so scary and sad.
20: So scary. So the Zion National Park is flooded, causing portions of the nearby highways to close down by severe flooding, obviously the reason. And some people who drove by a rocky wall said it looked like a waterfall.
5: Really?
3: It's a puppy! Oh my gosh! Oh no! Oh no! Oh no! Oh my gosh!
20: Yeah, very scary. I think they had to edit out some naughty words in that because they're like, what in the actual?
21: Right.
20: Think of how gorgeous those the rocks and everything are there and just have water
21: flooding
20: over
21: it. Might be one of the most beautiful places on earth and it's getting all messed up right now.
20: Oh, I hope there isn't severe damage. And again, I hope nobody gets hurt. So, Ed Sheeran, he is on tour. And six of his crew members were hospitalized Saturday night after they were hit with equipment while breaking down everything after the show. Apparently, they were hit or the accident involved a forklift. Can you imagine? Two of the workers sustained serious injuries. Nothing life-threatening. The other ones were examined. They were released right away.
21: Was Ed okay?
20: Ed was just fine, you guys.
21: I feel like he'd be out there helping out, you know? He seems like the kind of guy who would get a wrench and just start taking stuff down.
20: I mean, he actually probably would be that kind of a guy. My neighbor was ahead of his tour a couple of times and toured with him years ago and stuff. And, like, he's such a great dude. excuse me. But I guess the next day, everything was okay because Ed was at the Pokemon World Championship in San Francisco, where he performed the theme song live during the closing ceremony.
2: Catchy theme song.
21: Oh, my God.
2: I'm telling you, Russ finds it. There's no way you can. Listen, I don't even like Pokemon, but it's such a catchy theme song. Mm. Back in the day when they made theme songs memorable.
20: I mean, I do agree. I do miss the fun theme songs and the intros to shows. Yeah. I'm not familiar with the Pokemon.
2: You've heard Pokemon.
21: See, I'm more in 2026 where they just flash whatever the name of the show is and get right back to the show. I don't need any kind of intro.
2: You didn't love any of the ones we watched growing up on TGIF and stuff?
21: No, the only thing that pisses me off about all Taylor Sheridan shows is his intros for all of his shows are like 2 minutes long and it annoys me to no end.
20: And
21: like,
20: they're
21: stop.
20: So slow.
2: Here it is.
20: Is this Pokemon?
2: Yeah, listen.

0: think that's a catchy song. I don't care what anybody says. Oh, never watched a show, never collected cards, never, like, for all of the nerd crap I get, never done anything with Pokemon except for heard the theme and loved it.
1: You know what? It sounds like one of the good 80s theme songs that we always love.
2: You're not defend that.
1: I've got to. It's up there with DuckTales. Ooh.
0: You could have done Westgalade. Gotta catch
2: them all. That's different. That's very catchy.
0: But you had a different set of Pokeballs you were playing with, I think.
1: Okay, let's continue. You guys watched the Kevin Bacon, like, classic Footloose, right?
2: Oh, of course.
0: Never seen it in my life.
1: Where were you? I understand.
2: Pokemon!
0: Like, born in 1984.
2: Does that explain? You just saying Pokemon.
0: I was with my mom.
3: Your mom would have loved that Footloose.
0: Yes. Oh, I bet she watched it. I just didn't watch it with her. I saw Dirty Dancing. Does that count? Oh,
1: my God. So do you know the premise to Footloose?
0: You dance and they told you couldn't dance.
1: Exactly.
0: Because John Lithgow, he's always the evil guy.
1: It was illegal to dance. So, you know what just happened in New York? You can dance in bars again without a permit. And Kevin Bacon actually joined New York's governor to announce that bars and restaurants no longer need a special license to allow dancing. And it made Kevin want to dance. And I watched the video and you know what? He can still dance.
2: They made you have licenses still in New York to dance.
1: It's probably one of those really stupid old laws.
2: Like nobody actually... You never got a violation for doing it, but
1: I don't know.
2: In existence. That's crazy.
1: Yeah, it said until recently, the state liquor authority required applicants to have a special license in their establishment if they allowed dancing.
2: Interesting.
1: So, they have eliminated that. And Kevin Bacon, who is he is all over TikTok. He and his wife perform all the time. Like, he is so funny. He's now accepted the seven...
2: Six degrees of Kevin Bacon or whatever it is,
1: Well, to me, it's seven because I always have a seven. No, I'm just kidding.
2: But is it six or seven degrees?
0: 6 degrees.
2: It is six degrees
0: of Kevin Bacon.
1: Yeah, but he's even accepted that, which he hadn't before.
0: And I do love that we're talking about the dancing part, and people are now still texting and going, I am jamming out fully to the Pokemon theme song.
1: Pokemon!
0: That was the dancing thing. It was about dancing.
2: Yeah, don't go back to that.
0: Listen, okay. We understand you hate everything fun. No, he does. He does. I mean, listen, I've never met anybody in my life who comes to the state fair and goes, you know what I hate? The state fair. Here we are. Come join us.
2: I don't hate the fair. I don't like the food.
0: Then you hate the fair.
2: I don't hate the fair. I hate the food.
0: Anyway,
1: Pokemon. All right.
0: Yes.
1: That's what's trending. It's brought to you by Roku, America's number one TV streaming platform.
2: I'm in one right now. What's the biggest little fight of your life? I work with a bunch of nerds. That's the biggest little fight I'm in. How about you? 75617. Your secret's coming up next after Zara Larsson on today's variety KS95 with Crisco, Dez, and Wes live at the Minnesota State Fair.

0: 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What's the biggest little fight in your life?
1: This is on her. I warned her. She put a donut in her mouth.
2: You guys were all eating donuts there.
0: I will tell you this. Nope.
3: Look, my computer doesn't work.
0: I'm going to tell you this right now. I sent you the email 5 minutes ago. I'm going to apologize to Wes right now. I was professional enough to grab a bite of donut, eat it, turn around, and do what I was supposed to do.
2: I heard the lip smacking, though.
0: It's fine. That's just having braces. But Dez was, I turned around as I'm finishing what I'm saying, and Dez is still over here with donuts talking with no headphones on.
3: Don't bring me donuts and then think I'm not going to eat them right at this moment. I loved them, but I also am going to do my job.
1: Yeah, just do it, Crisco.
3: I got it.
0: I got it.
3: I finally did my hands. You know what? I think it wasn't my computer. I think my hands had a little of that peachy cream on it.
0: A fight with my dog, pulling after thousands of dollars spent to train him. Stubborn pity.
3: Oh.
0: That's the first one. Are you going to take over, Des? Okay.
3: My biggest little fight is the fact that I bought antique silver bowl that has like a little floral accent on it and put it on the shelf in our house. I fill it with trinkets and my husband think that it's the most ugly old woman bowl that he's ever seen in his entire life. And I think it's the cutest thing that I've ever seen in my entire life. So this is a constant fight that we have. It's over this stupid bowl. I love all the details of it because she thinks it's so adorable. My husband doesn't push the chair in when he leaves the table. It sits in the walking area, in between the rooms. It's so annoying, especially after my back surgery. I didn't need any obstacles to maneuver around or trip over.
1: Get your crap together, Kevin. Come on.
3: Yeah.
0: Come on, Kevin.
3: My significant other is from Canada, and we fight about the spelling of color, like C-O-L-O-R versus C-O-L-O-U-R, which is correct.
0: It's always C-O-L-O-R.
1: I think it's both. It's like capital. Really? Capital can be with an A-L and an O-L.
0: Huh.
1: I think color can be both.
3: Oh, and they said, like, why spend the extra time on the U?
1: Right, the extra letter doesn't make any sense.
3: Life is too short, they said. That's funny. Our biggest reoccurring fight is whether the dog should be eating one meal per day or two meals per day. Like our veterinarian says they should be eating. That was in all capital. That's the only reason I yelled it. I'm so sorry.
1: Which one did the vet say? Which is
3: the vet said two meals.
0: Two meals a day. A cup a day is typically what they do for a lot of the dogs. Problem is, I give, well, don't worry. If you have somebody like my mom in your home, two full cups of food all day long is what they get. And then they get about 700 pounds of treats.
1: Okay.
0: Like I buy these, they're like greenies from Costco. Yeah. And she goes through that box in like a day and a half. She's like, they came over and sat. They deserve a full greenie.
1: There was a slight chance that I thought maybe I was going to adopt Cora that he just got the yellow lab from Crisco. And I'm like, I don't know if I could. This dog's going to hate me because I'm not going to give it the amount of treats your mom does.
0: That dog sucks
1: at this house.
0: That dog's going to boycott and find a way back to my house in like 7 seconds. Be like, no shot.
3: Be missing for like 2 years, right? But like made the long journey. All right. We want more secrets. We'll do it again at 8:20.
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8: A fair fact in real time, you guys.
9: Ready.
8: I just ran up to the restroom, right? And what I witnessed there was spectacular and terrifying all at the same time.
10: Oh.
8: Do you know how they dry the water off of the giant slide?
9: Uh-oh.
8: Oh. There's dudes up there with leaf blowers. Looks amazing, ooh, but one slip and you're going down that sucker.
9: Oh.
8: They were up there with leaf blowers, and the one guy was like holding on for dear life and like leaning and everything. They're blowing all the water down it. But I mean, like, tell me it wouldn't be fun.
10: Would be a blast.
8: But terrifying, because if you slip, you're going all the way down to the bottom.
10: Terrifying, yet satisfying.
8: Right.
10: And you know, those are the same owners as the fresh lemonade booth outside here.
8: Them. Dang it.
10: But did you see, are they the ones doing it?
8: No, it was some random dudes up there.
9: They lube the slide up with lemonade, you think? Like, is that how they get that thing with like such
8: every
9: like,
8: good
9: forms?
8: Thing in life should be lubed with lemonade.
10: It
8: lubed
10: would be
8: with
10: so lemonade. Sticky.
9: Oh, you could, instead of the
8: That's
9: giant
8: a great
9: slide.
8: Band name, too, by the way.
10: Lubed with lemonade.
9: And now coming to the stage, lubed with lemonade.
10: The guys are looking at us like, what are you talking about?
9: I'm just saying, great opportunity. 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
8: All right, Des, weather-wise, how are we looking today?
10: Oh, it's going to be another hot one. 84 degrees. The humidity is really going to kick in later this afternoon. 66 for the overnight. Tomorrow, 88 degrees. Real sunny, but with a humidity, some thunderstorms late afternoon. And then 90.

0: very hot, very humid. And there's always a chance for that overnight rain. It is 67 in the Twin Cities.
1: 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Crisco, how are the roads looking?
2: 35E northbound. We have a crash at Pennsylvania Avenue and Maryland Avenue in St. Paul. Not slowing anything down, but there is a crash to be aware of. We also have another spot, 35W southbound at County Road 88 and exit 988A, and that is at New Brighton in Minnesota, obviously, because we are in Minnesota.
0: New Brighton, North Dakota.
2: There is a crash. It's been cleared at 3rd Avenue and Hennepin Avenue as well, and that is in Minnesota as well. And I'll give you the Iowa report coming up at 8:30, and traffic is brought to you by...
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1: You have a nemesis. The problem is they don't really know you're their nemesis. They just have a one-sided fight going on, and they had no idea this fight was even happening. That's coming up next on today's Variety with Crisco, Jazz, and Wes, and he still sounds pretty salty about this.
2: Oh, I'll tell you.
3: They say the holy water's watered down, and this town's lost its faith.

0: Today's Variety KS95. It's Crisco, Dez, and Wes coming up here at 7:45. It's Love 'Em or List 'Em. Nora's being pushed towards something that's very painful. It's a very painful part of her past, but her boyfriend thinks she's being selfish and she's not thinking about him at all. So we help her out with Love 'Em or List 'Em at 7:50. Speaking of people that need help, our friend Crisco, he's got a little beef going on, an arch nemesis that doesn't even know that they're an arch nemesis.
1: No, I didn't really think too much about it, but there's a guy where we park. We're able to park in this like media lot over here at the State Fair. And every year, it's the same, like, three or four people who run it. And they're all wonderful people, except for this guy.
0: Are you beefing with the dude on the scooter? He's got an ankle brace thing on it.
2: The guy with the little spinny hat?
1: No, he's an older gentleman. He looks as if he's 45, but in fair years, he's 90. I think, and so, because now we're starting a beef, because I don't know what happened. For multiple years in a row, maybe two or three, the last couple, he's made a comment about my weight. Like, without weight, like, make, like,
3: and hey, I just come, come.
4: Here comes Fatty.
3: How do you feel about that wheel?
1: There was one time he goes, save some food for everybody. Have fun at the fair. No joke. 1,000%, dude.
2: I think I was sitting in there for
1: you,
2: that
1: Dez,
2: one.
1: Dez was with me. And then the next year, he was like, God, what is your record for pork chops on a stick? And I'm like,
2: which, that would be healthy, actually. It would be spelt.
1: I just, like, make comments where I'm just like, dude, I just need to know where you want me to park. Where do you want me to go? So this year, down 250 pounds, I'm like, you know what? This is going to be my thank you. This is going to be my time to shine. Yeah. I'm going to pull in, and this guy, I pull in, and he goes, well, well, well, somebody decided to save some food for the rest of the fair. And I went, I literally looked at him in complete shock and on my face, and I went, dude, even down to it for my, he's like, finally, this guy's going to save some food for the rest of the family. Have a good time.
3: You've lost a couple pounds. You're still kind of chubby in my eyes.
1: Yeah. Oh, we're going to sit here and pretend you lost 250 pounds and you can't still eat a bucket of Sweet Martha's, you lying SOB.
2: What do you say when he said that? Did you say, like, nothing. Thank you?
1: Nothing. I go, so the spot down at the end, huh? He goes, yeah. And that's it. He gets his zinger out every single year at the fair. And then the person who works with him is always like, oh, my God. Yep. Down by the white truck over there. And he's like, hey, seriously, have a good one.
2: Like, he thinks that, like, he's just having fun with you. It's like kind of that old man humor. Wesley, you'd understand.
0: It is I do understand, as a matter of fact, Dez, because I'm a robust fella myself. And you get a lot of, hey there, Slim. Hey there, little guy.
1: I just,
0: hey, tiny.
1: I thought 250 pounds. Not that I did lose 250 pounds for the parking lot attendant at the State Fair to be nice to me for the first time in my life.
2: But it would have been a nice little added bonus.
1: I just thought after, like, everybody else has been so nice and like, oh my gosh, you've done it. You're killing it. This is great. And he's like, thank God I can get a foot-long hot dog without Tub-Tub over here stealing them all. Hey, eating them like pack pellets in the corner of the game. I'm like, nom, nom, nom, nom, nom.
2: Crisco, is it the same guy that I had a secret silent fight with last year? He wouldn't let us in because we were 1 minute before they opened the gate. We awkwardly sat there.
1: I think so, yeah.
2: And in the car, I'm like, well, really? And I'm saying it, and the window's open. And he comes over, and he goes, you guys might go in. And I go, thank you very much. Have a blessed day.
1: Dude, I don't know what it is. I don't know why there has to be a comment. And I mind you, I never, like, react to it. I just go, okay, thank you, because I'm just so used to it. And again, it doesn't hurt my feelings. It's just insane that you lose all that weight, and then he's just like...
0: Doesn't he have some sort of disability you can mock?
1: I mean, no. Not really.
0: I'm kidding.
1: Not really. I love that people on the bench are like, wow, that is such a West thing to say.
0: No, I'm thinking, like, I thought for sure, because we haven't had a guy in a mobility scooter ever before until this year, and I'm like, oh, he's got a boot on, so that's why he's probably doing it, because he can fly around the lot on that thing. I'm like...
2: Oh,
0: you could totally talk smack if it's the guy on the scooter.
1: If it would have been him, he's like, you know the pain of this scooter, huh? Am I right? Scooting your way all the boots with food, huh? That's great. I was sitting there like, redemption, here we go. It's going to be great. Well, well, well. Tub-Tub returns to his weakness. You're going to gain it all back this year?
2: You can't gain 250 pounds in 12 days, can you?
3: This ain't the right gate. You got to be down by the Coliseum there, big fella.
1: You need the double wide gate where they bring in all the cattle. Get in there with them.
2: The big pigs. That looks more comfortable.
1: Wow, I said cattle, you went to pigs.
5: Hang on. Chris Godez and Wes will be right back on KS95. And here is what's coming up next.
0: So Nora's struggling with a little something from her past, and she says that she can't be there for her boyfriend. And she's just like, why are you getting so mad about this? Help her out with Love Him or List Him. Coming up right after Shawn Mendes on today's Variety KS95 with Chris Godez and Wes live at the Minnesota State Fair.

0: holding me back.
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3: Sometimes you just don't know where to turn. You can't ask friends. You can't ask family. And you need to get some advice. So you come to us with Love 'Em or List 'Em. Nora, tell us what's going on with you.
4: Hi. Yeah. So I am really triggered by death. I've lost my parents in a car accident when I was 11. And honestly, my life has just never been the same.
5: I'm so sorry. That is such a hard thing at such a young age.
4: Yeah. Yeah. It's not been great. But recently, unfortunately, my boyfriend lost his mom to cancer, and now her funeral is Monday, and I told my boyfriend that I can't go because it's going to trigger my anxiety and depression, and now he thinks that I'm being selfish because I'm not going to be there for him.
5: Oh.
4: I told him I think he's being selfish because he isn't thinking about my feelings at all. Like, I'm afraid I'm literally going to have a panic attack in front of his entire family if I go to this funeral, and then it'll, like, sink me into this deep depression for weeks to come. And really, how is that going to help anyone? So I don't know, like, is there a world where I can be there for him without going to the funeral on Monday? Like, is his family going to completely hate me forever for not being there? Or is this just like terrible karma for not being there to say goodbye to her?
3: You're not alone in this. I feel like so many people, obviously we've all dealt with death and deal with it in very different ways, but mm-hmm. I get it. When I was young, you know, I had one of my best friends die, and I struggled so hard to go to funerals. I didn't know what to do when I was there, and I freaked out every time. So I get where you're coming from, but I get how you want to be there for your significant other as well, and he mm-hmm. wants you there for him as his number one person,
4: yeah,
3: you know?
4: Exactly. And honestly, I'm finally at this place in my life where I am putting myself first and, you know, my own well-being and, like, emotional health, and now I just feel like the world's worst girlfriend, and I don't know what to do. It's an impossible situation.
5: What's hard is that it's like it's so healthy that you know yourself, and you've obviously done hard work to get to this place, but yeah, he doesn't necessarily understand that, and will his family understand that? And I don't know. It's Monday.
4: Yeah, it's Monday. That's the thing too, like, this isn't a situation where it's like, well, let's talk about it, and like, yeah, there is no time to process. This is just where we're at. And it's like, you have to make a choice now. And I'm like, I don't know how to do that.
3: This is so tough.
5: This is a very hard decision to make.
3: Right. So let's get Nora some real help here, because guaranteed people have been in this situation.
6: Oh,
3: we've
6: yeah.
3: all had to deal with this. 651-989-5795. It's Love 'Em or List 'Em on KS95 with Chris, Godez, and Wes.

0: some laughing in the background, and there's a bunch of people watching us at the Great Minnesota Get Together here.
1: Oh my God.
0: Today's Variety KS95. Do we get to this in a moment here? We might have to hold off here because we have a serious topic with Love Merlistum. Right after 8, we'll tell you what.
2: Say I've been injured and I do have, there's a complaint coming or a strongly worded email.
1: Oh no, she's concussed. We'll get to that at 8. Oh, no.
0: Right after 8 o'clock, you're going to want to be here. The most hilarious thing just happened. But this is actually a pretty serious Love Merlistum.
2: Really,
0: we just talked to Nora, who her parents died, unfortunately, when she was young in a car accident. And then now her boyfriend's mom just passed away of cancer last week, and her funeral's coming up. And Nora says from trauma, from her past and everything, she doesn't really want to go to the funeral, but she wants to still be there for her boyfriend. So how does she do this? This is where we really need some help at 651-989-5795. We have so many therapists that listen. Please call and give us some advice here.
2: I mean, truly. And I know we are live at the State Fair and we're having fun and everything, but Brooks is back at the station and he can take calls and we would love to hear from you. So many texts. My mom brought me to a funeral when I was 6, and that traumatized me for life, I think. Another text, she really needs therapy. This is a big deal to not be able to support someone in this way. She is being selfish. She needs to put her feelings aside and be there for him. He will hold this against her, and it will probably create a wedge in the long run.
0: I feel like even if he accepts it and she explains to him and he says, okay, I understand, his family's not going to understand because she's not going to get a chance to explain to all of them. So they're going to be looking at her like, wow, she couldn't even come to this, you know, and then
2: like she's not really is into it.
0: Right.
2: As they would think.
0: Right.
2: Another one said, girl, I am sure you had a support team behind you when you went through this. You need to be there for him. You won't be able to run from this forever.
0: True.
1: Dang.
2: I know. I really didn't expect this. There's just explain the situation to him and that the trauma related. Hopefully he can understand. You just need to be honest. Several people will think she needs to break up with this boyfriend.
0: Really?
2: But that's not the answer. She needs to stay away for her own well-being. It's a tough balance, but it's too hard, it's in quotes, is something to work on, especially when your person needs your support. Death is going to keep happening in your life, and it can't be avoided.
0: So Jenny in Lakeville, what's your advice here for Nora on Love Merlistum?
3: Hi. I think with the caller, at the end of the day, she needs to take care of her. The previous caller had said therapy, but I think that's something that she can do going forward to help her in the next situation, but maybe offer to him, you know, like, how can I be there to support you after the funeral? Like, I can be there before and I can be there after, but at the end of the day, she needs to take care of her, because if she can't handle it and she knows she's going to go into like a depression, she won't be there for him.
2: Yeah, that is true. This is just, I mean, some of Love Merlistums are just more more emotional and bigger than others,
0: for sure.
2: Right?
0: Right.
2: Oh, some of them are a little silly and you're like, oh, we'll figure it out. This is a big deal and it's happening soon.
0: Sorry.
2: After we kind of read some of those first texts, getting things like, okay, hold up. Let's not call her selfish. Somebody else said, WTF, people. Have some kindness and have some empathy for her.
1: Yeah, I feel like that's just a lost art for a lot of people.
0: KS95, you're live on the air. What's going on? What's your advice for Nora on Love Merlistum here? Hello? Okay, or not.
2: I feel like I hear somebody there.
0: Yeah, they were there.
1: I'm here at the State Fair with you.
0: Right.
2: Death is going to be a part of life. It sounds like she still has not dealt with it. Because she did explain that she felt like she's dealt with it and she's done this like healing and stuff.
0: Right.
2: But I mean, really, you probably haven't fully dealt with it if you can't attend a funeral. I mean, who likes going to a funeral? Not me.
1: Nobody.
2: No. But do you like, you go to honor somebody?
0: Yeah. But I mean, honestly, I even told Nora when we were talking to her, I'm like, I had a pretty traumatic experience with death when I was 13 years old. And I struggled for years. I probably missed a lot of funerals that I should have been at, because I was like, I can't go back to the 13-year-old me that just completely has a breakdown in a funeral, so I just didn't go. And yeah, regrettable in some of those situations. Never anybody super close to me, but enough that I probably should have been at. But I get where she's coming from, that it's traumatic and it's hard to go back to that person. That she was 11 years old, I think she said, when her parents died. You go back to an 11-year-old kid.
2: My mom talks about her mom, her dad died when she, I think, was 11 as well. And she remembers the weirdest thing. She brings it up every time we talk about, like, funerals. This boy who was a mean kid at the church was sitting underneath a pew, sticking his tongue out and like going under her. It, like, for some reason, that little thing has haunted her.
0: Right.
1: I mean, it's the same thing. We had a family member of my dad's who did not show up for his funeral. And it was like, there was like a million excuses, a million different things. And at first I was very hurt by it and very upset by it. But then I realized this person's also been through a lot of trauma when it comes to funerals and a lot of trauma with loss in their life. And so I was like, listen, I'm not, who am I to blame? You can't go over somebody's trauma and just be like, oh, right, I'm mad at you. You know what I mean?
2: Oh, boy. A lot of really helpful texts. Grief is a lifelong emotion. We don't move on from it. We move forward with it. It's okay to step away when needed, but embrace those feelings, too.
0: So what's Nora's next step here? What is she? Because that's what she was calling to ask. What does she do? How does she be there for her boyfriend but not go to the funeral?
2: Girlfriend, I know therapists listen and they're probably not going to maybe agree, but most of these texts say you need to go and you need to be there.
1: Can you just FaceTime?
0: Oh my God.
1: No, I'm just asking for a friend. I'm not going. People are shaking their head out of the booth. I'm just asking, if you already don't want to go, what if you just had like they did with COVID, worse, where they just put your picture up next to the person?
2: Oh my gosh.
1: I'm just trying to find ways around it.
0: I can't mute him in this
2: one. I know. I'd like
1: you can't mute me. I am always here.
0: Maybe. Well, thank you for all the good advice from everybody that texted in and called in. We really appreciate all the good advice.
1: It was
2: fall.
1: All great advice. I didn't say trip and fall. This is why you had what had to you happen. The karma.
4: Chris, Godez, and Wes are coming right back on KS95. And here's what they'll be talking about.
0: Though what Crisco just said was ludicrous, he was bringing up a story off the air about something that's a good moral lesson that we should all learn. And then it turned out to be a Chris, Godez, and Wes fiasco like everything else in our lives. This is hilarious, though.
1: Sorry, tell you about that. It was great.
0: Coming up next on

0: 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Chris Godez and Wes every morning and today's variety all day.
1: 94.5
2: Go. We'll tell you about that in moments here on KS95. But real quick, your fair fact, Des, where do people park when they were trying to come to the Minnesota State Fair to get the free satellite shuttles on the regular basis to come to the Minnesota State Fair in 1980?
3: There probably weren't parking rides. I bet they parked at Mall of America.
2: No.
3: Oh, it wasn't open yet.
2: Rosedale, yes. And another mall right near us here.
4: Harmar
2: Mall.
4: Yes.
2: Thank you for answering, Des.
4: Your wife, she was just stuttering over there.
3: I used to go to Harmar all the time.
4: What a great answer. Good job, Des.
3: Thank you.
4: I mean, she is a little concussed. We'll get to that in a second.
2: We'll get to that momentarily.
3: Sure.
2: Weather-wise.
4: 72. Oh, I'm sorry. You're talking to Des again. Sorry.
3: You're killing me, Smalls.
4: Thank you.
3: Mm-hmm. It's going to be 88 degrees today. Just kidding. 84. I was looking at the wrong paper. 88 tomorrow. I am concussed, just for the record. I have been injured, and we will tell you about it momentarily. I think I'm going to need to... Oh, are there any hot,
2: firemen. EMTs around here? Oh, we doing the firemen thing again?
3: Are the firemen down there for the calendar? Somebody let them know that a little Desi has been really injured over here.
2: Focus here, Pervo.
3: Going to be 88 tomorrow. Really humid. Some thunderstorms could happen in the afternoon. And then Friday, 90 degrees. Really humid day once again, as we will be broadcasting live at the Minnesota State Fair. It's almost 70 now.
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4: And traffic right now, 77 northbound. Debris on the road at Cliff Road and Diffley Road in Eagan. Not slowing anything down, but it is on the road. You want to watch out so you don't hit it. And then 35W southbound at County Road 88 in New Brighton. There is a crash on the right shoulder there. And one more spot, 61 northbound. A little bit of a slowdown at Summit Avenue and Glen Road in Newport. Other than that, the roads are looking pretty good. 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
2: When one thinks of Desiree Young, they think fleet of foot. Spry like a cat. That's what people think when they think of Des.
3: Oh, yeah, like a...
2: Bouncing from wall to wall, building top to building top. She is like our very own Spider-Man.
3: She's very athletic.
2: This woman has fallen down steps in the studio, which is only two steps, by the way. Fell up the steps.
3: I did. That was just a few minutes ago.
2: Thought she broke her ankle.
3: I did.
2: And then she immediately bashed her face into the side of a metal part of a microphone.
3: Just my nose. If it looks a little swollen, we know why.
4: But when she tripped up the stairs, it is always just a touch more dramatic than it needs to be. She makes all the noise, she falls, and then she goes like this. I have her hands, and she goes, no, I'm okay. Let me put some weight. Oh, God, no.
2: I must be driven home eating fat grapes.
4: Oh, it's broken.
3: Firefighters.
4: The only thing that will fix it is firefighters with those shirts on. Oh, no.
2: But it was not necessarily Dez's fault today. Normally, when she hurts herself, it's always her fault. But
3: three have been my fault. The fourth one is the icing on the cake.
2: This is not my fault. Yes, you were given... Okay. Rachel, our promotions director, is in here. But Krisco was giving us a good moral of the story.
4: Yes.
2: You were talking about Nick Offerman and Aubrey Plaza.
4: Yes, I'll give you the real quick version of it. Basically, there was an intern asking Aubrey Plaza if she wanted coffee. She said, oh, fantastic. I'll take one with a little sugar, a little cream, blah, blah, blah. And Nick Offerman, in such a Nick Offerman way, sitting there reading a book, never even looks up at her and says, just a heads up, you do have 2 feet. And the coffee is just about 10 feet away from you. So you could go, in theory, just get your own coffee and not make that poor intern run to get you coffee and do whatever because you're able-bodied. And she went, that was the most humbling moment. And because Nick Offerman is always that guy you hear all the great stories. He's such a nice dude. She went, yeah,
2: and he's a legend. You're like,
4: legend. And if he tells you that without even looking up, you're like, oh, got it. So she literally called the intern back and said, I'll get it. I got it. And went, that was the day I learned a lesson.
2: So Crisco's telling this story in the studio to the three of us. And then Rachel, our promotions director, and Mike, our engineer. And I, being me, goes, Rachel, why don't you fetch me a mint?
3: He goes, I don't care. I don't do that. Rachel, fetch me a mint.
2: So she does. She gets up and runs over. And I instantly knew. I don't know why you didn't take cover. Because I know Rachel, and she's violent, Des. She's a violent human being. She hits me daily.
4: She does. Well, it's because you say stupid things like that, because what he didn't say is right before that, he goes, oh, I'll do the opposite. Rachel, fetch me a mint. I go, no, Rachel, don't get him a mint. Then Rachel runs towards the thing. Wes fully knows he's about to get pelted with a mint. Instead,
2: Des is like, what's going to happen?
3: Looking at the what's going on. It was like a ping pong match. And I'm like, oh, let me look and see. Sweet, sweet, lovely Rachel, who would never be violent or hurt me.
4: And I see a mint go flying across the room. It ends up behind Wes. And Wes is ducking for cover, and all you hear is, ouch, my head! And it's
2: smacked
4: Des.
2: Right in the head.
3: She hit me with a freaking mint. Rachel, this mint, I know it's not big, but it is very hard. And did you play softball or something?
2: She's an aff. There's no way.
6: I was bad at softball.
3: Well, you have good aim aiming for my peanut.
4: She wasn't.
6: I will say, the second the mint left my hand, I was like, that's going to hit Des right in the head. That's not going to be good.
4: Just pelted her in the head. Des has just been injury prone all morning. I don't know what it is about Des in the fair. It's like 10 times more dramatic, Des.
3: I need to be carried. Now Rachel has to carry me.
2: Have you learned your lesson on how to act in the broadcast studio?
6: Towards Des, yes. Towards you, absolutely not.
4: Do you want to grab the mint and get a shot at redemption?
2: No, I don't. You've already made one huge mistake. I don't think you should double down and do it again.
3: Okay, you know what? It was actually your fault, Wes.
2: Why are you?
4: I thought it. Des just pelted him.
3: I hit you in your upside down Dorito top.
4: Wouldn't that be the bottom?
3: Oh, but
4: it's upside down.
2: Yeah, the upside down. It's the bottom.
4: It
2: would be the bottom. If I'm an upside down Dorito, the bottom's on top.
3: I don't want to talk about what your bottom is.
2: What?
6: Leave her alone. She's concussed.
2: This is your fault. You have nobody to blame but yourself.
6: If you didn't ask me to go get the mint, I never would have thrown the mint.
2: I never said, will you go give me a mint?
6: I think the point of this story is
4: if Wes would just grow up a little bit and act a little more like his age of 65, we would be in a lot better shape.
2: Why are you turning 70? On me now?
4: 70, 75.
2: She always turns on me. Why are you turning on me?
4: I just thought it was just funny. You don't look a day over 50.
3: Well, I knew when she yelled, Wesley, and threw it. Is my head is there? I'm like, oh no.
2: I don't know why you decided that was a good time to prairie dog.
4: What's going to happen now?
3: I just looked.
2: You see me go like this.
4: I didn't say prairie dog, guys. That's weird.
2: She was prairie dog.
4: It's a different meaning. I think it just has a different meaning.
2: You know that it doesn't. You know that in an office where you have cubicles, it's called no prairie dog, and you're not supposed to stand up and talk to the people next to you?
4: I know that because most of my bosses were like, Crisco, no prairie dog.
2: You're for sure prairie dog.
4: For sure. No prairie dog, dude.
0: Crisco, Des, and Wes on KS95. Here's what's coming up next.
2: We've got trending on the way next, Des.
3: Yeah, it'll be a concussed trending.
2: Oh, boy.
3: Taylor
2: Swift. Milk this all day.
3: I've been injured. It happened at work. I need to call HR. No, Taylor Swift and her husband have added to their family. I'm going to explain next on KS95.

0: Crisco, Dez, and Wes. What's trending?
1: I'm going to let you know how Taylor Swift and Travis Kelce are adding to their family right after they got married very soon. But first, Tony Romo, he pleaded no contest to drunk driving in Wisconsin, right outside of Milwaukee. It happened a couple of weeks ago. He admitted that he has a problem with alcohol. And he said, basically, it's due to pain from multiple back surgeries. And he also said that he's been working with doctors to make some necessary changes. And he apologized. He said he teaches his kids when they make a mistake, you need to take responsibility. And that's what he wants to do, because he knows it wasn't the right thing.
2: I mean, if you really think about those hits, some of those, any football player takes, but let alone the quarterback, and I know Wes is shaking his head, don't be weak. I'm just saying, like, some of the ones from behind where you hit and their neck snaps, I can't imagine the lifelong pain you're going to have from that.
1: Right. I can only imagine the lifelong pain I'm going to have from being smacked in the head with a lifesaver.
2: I don't know if that's the same.
3: It's not even close.
1: Tony Romo, I need wine.
2: You've been Tony Romo long before you got hit in the head with a mint.
1: But really no word on what his position is going to be, if he's going to be back being a correspondent or not, because the football season starts like stat.
2: I don't think he'll be on this season very often. I think it's going to be quiet. But I mean, if like playing on the active roster gets a DUI, they get suspended. They get multiple game suspensions.
3: The NFL might mandate that he has to be.
2: Yeah, it might be. What is it? 4 games, I think, typically, or 3 games or something like that.
1: But don't you think they would have said, like, we don't agree with this. He made a mistake. He's suspended for the first 4 games, and then he will be back.
3: They might now. They might have to actually go through court first, you know, to make sure that.
1: Maybe.
3: I mean, if all of a sudden, what if this all came out and it was like a mistake and the breathalyzer wasn't accurate or was whatever, and they prematurely suspended him? They have to wait until actually, okay, he pleaded no contest. Now we can suspend him.
1: All right. Well.
3: Innocent until proven guilty.
1: That's true.
2: In the court of law.
1: Dun, dun. Like a dun, dun, dun, dun, dun. Law and Order.
2: Oh, she's
1: you ever watched
2: sure
1: that?
2: Concussed.
3: No.
2: No, isn't Law and Order dun dun?
1: No, but the other, but the whole thing is dun dun dun dun dun. I don't know why I just want to keep saying.
3: Sure.
1: Okay, Taylor Swift and Travis Kelce have added to their family as they are just newlyweds. Then again, he's back at football, so he's probably not around too much. They got a new dog and they named her Wendy.
3: How many animals do they have? She has a ton, right?
1: She has a couple cats. He has a dog. And now together, they welcome Wendy.
3: Okay.
1: Wendy, that is just a really cute name for a dog. I love people names for dogs, like Bob.
3: Why? Bill. Yeah, like that. Those are great.
1: Why isn't Wendy cute?
3: I mean, Wendy's too, like.
2: That's a weird cat, dog name.
3: Yeah,
2: right? It's like, I don't know. You just got to have something fun. Like, think
3: Francine.
2: She could have named it a song lyric.
3: Ellen. You know, something really old school. Carol. Right.
2: She could have done a song lyric from one of her, like, I don't know what she could have done.
3: That's pretty narcissistic.
1: You guys, Wendy is a model. Wendy is a model. She is a fluffy white dog that appears with Travis in a Tommy Hilfiger fall campaign.
3: Do you think he just gets endless ridicule in the locker room for the stuff he does? Oh, you got a white fluffy dog, did you, Travis?
2: I don't think he's so cool. I think he's pretty beloved across locker rooms.
3: Oh, are you okay?
1: Why wouldn't they love him?
3: Okay, you've never been in a locker room then, either one of you. And he kind of, like, you get relentlessly ridiculed for any normal relationship. Could you imagine you're married to the most famous person on earth and you have a fluffy white dog?
1: But guess what? She makes them homemade Pop-Tarts.
3: That's great. They're still ridiculing him. You know how dudes are?
2: Probably. I mean, I'm sure he's probably like, he's probably making jokes back. He's like, yeah, I didn't want that dog anyway. And then Taylor comes back. He's like, hey, babe, what's up?
3: Love you. Bring Fluffy Wendy? Love you.
2: Yeah, did you bring Fluffy Wendy? Wendy's here. Oh, great. Everybody say hi to Wendy. Nerd.
1: As for why she's named Wendy, there's 2 theories. The lead in Peter Pan. That's what I immediately thought. And then there's something else. A girl who played, From the movie The Sandlot. Wendy was
2: Peppercorn or whatever.
1: Yeah. Wendy was one of Travis's childhood crushes.
2: Squints.
3: Oh, Squints was so great.
2: I kicked his coverage on that one.
3: Yeah, for sure.
1: All right. We're done with trending, but we want to take caller number 9 right now because we've got Minnesota Renaissance Festival tickets to hook you up with. So give a call. But that's what's trending. It's brought to you by Roku, America's number 1 TV streaming platform.
3: On the way next, we've got trending's what you do. We've got secrets at 75617. The biggest little fight you're in right now, 75617. We get a caller 9 next and your secrets after Ed Sheeran on today's Variety KS95 with Crisco, Dez, and Wes.

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1: Today's Variety KS95. It's Crisco, Dez, and Wes. There's always something fun to do at the Minnesota Renaissance Festival. But real quick, we have to say congratulations to, is it Sandy? You told me.
2: Sandy from Minneapolis.
1: I knew I wrote it down somewhere, but I had like Dez right now. So many pieces of paper in front of me. So many. Sandy in Minneapolis, you got RenFest tickets. Speaking of.
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1: But wait, Cindy, there's more. 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
3: The big secret is hurry up. 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
3: 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What's the biggest little fight in your life right now?
4: Oh, these are so funny. He walks outside in his socks and also will walk through the kitchen with his dirty socks on. Can't learn to put shoes on before he goes outside and then maybe take them off before he gets in the house.
1: That's animalistic behavior.
4: It says I call him on it every single time, and I'm the bee.
1: That's animalistic, right? To wear socks outdoors?
4: Yes, yeah.
3: It is very weird. That's why I just get my Scooby-Doo Crocs.
1: Oh, my God. By the way, I rode here today with Crisco. Do you know he lives out of his car now? I'm pretty sure he's homeless, you guys.
4: Oh, I get it.
1: He has so many clothes in there.
3: Why do I look? Okay. Jesus, that
1: tracks.
3: Was mean. Wow.
1: No, he's got so many clothes in his car, like boxes of clothes in his car, and multiple pair of shoes, dress shoes,
4: really?
1: Some sort of gross-looking slides. I don't want to know what's going on with that. But
3: they're the slides I wore with you on Sunday, or Saturday, or whatever day the hell it was. And then the dress shirt and dress shoes are for Pidge's wedding that I haven't taken out of my car. That was 3 weeks ago, but I have to get it steam cleaned anyway, so I was going to have him do it anyway. And then the box of shirts is from TC Running Company, and a bunch of other stuff is back there. You guys, I don't know if you realize this. I'm not home almost ever.
1: And he has a folding chair.
3: I have a...
1: Not a lawn chair, a folding chair.
3: It's a wrestling folding chair, yeah.
4: Wow. You know
1: anyways.
4: What? So many questions, but I'm going to get back to secrets.
3: Thank you. How about you just mind your own damn business? How about that?
4: The biggest little fight in your house, cleaning the litter box. He wanted all these cats, so he shouldn't complain with what comes with it.
3: Well, if you have not learned the life lesson of that person wanted the animal, I told them they had to clean up after it, you now realize you are locked in to clean up after that animal forever.
4: Yeah.
3: It's the reason why Taylor doesn't want a dog with Dez, because he knows he will fully have to clean up after that.
4: Mm-hmm. Yep.
3: Yeah. No, like 1,000%. Dez could look him right in the eyes and go, I'll clean up after him. Not a shot in hell.
4: Well, it's just like how my kids say they'll do it. And I'm like, oh, yeah, you'll do it for a week. And then daddy will be doing it.
3: Daddy will be, not Dez.
4: All right, biggest little fight in your house, getting my husband to notice when things need to be done without me telling him. Biggest little fight is between me and my teen son. He's supposed to take out the garbage when it's full. We play this little game where he sees how much it can be completely stuffed before he finally caves and takes it out. Yeah, Our small fight... My wife and kids order so many things from Amazon that arrive in so many boxes, often daily. Boxes stacked in huge piles in front of the house. I have shown my wife how to break down the boxes and pack them nicely into one multiple box many times.
1: Is that something that just doesn't resonate with anybody as they grow older? Like, you don't know how to break down a box? Nobody in my household, ever in the history of me having all other people living with me, knows how to break down a box to put it in recycling.
4: It's not
1: hard.
4: They just
1: jam it in. They jam it in the recycling. I'm like, okay, so now 50% of the container is full with that box.
4: With
1: that
4: the one box.
3: It's an art to it, though, too, Wes. I think you would agree. My dad had a box cutter, and he taught us how to break everything down, cut it down into smaller squares, like they were just saying via text, putting it all in the box, making so it's just one big box, and you take it out there.
1: Do you want to know a life hack on that?
4: Yeah. Sure.
1: If it's going to rain like it did last night overnight, set the box outside.
3: Softens it.
1: It softens it, and you can roll it up.
3: Oh, that's good.
1: Right,
3: that's
1: just get it wet. Room. Let it get wet, and you roll it right up.
3: Man, story of cardboard.
1: I just learned that the other day, and I'm like, that's so genius.
3: It is a genius
1: move.
3: It's
1: like if you get, like, say you get, like, a big, huge, like, sofa or chair or something on Amazon, and you have that huge box, let it get wet. You can roll it up.
3: Well, what is it about like an older, I think it's an older guy thing. Like my dad got so excited about breaking down cardboard. He was like, let me show you the ways. And I was like, this is amazing.
1: The perfect squares.
3: All the time. I have a box cutter for cardboard. Why that was the personality trait I took. I don't know why.
4: Oh, that's funny. The other fight they say they're in daily is loading and unloading the dishwasher. Mm. It's the never ending saga.
3: Just learn how to do it.
1: Thermostat and dishwasher. Nonstop increments at every household ever in the history of households.
4: Not in mine, because I don't touch either.
3: Oh, my God. You're so spoiled.
4: It's not even fair. No, he was gone. I loaded it and unloaded it.

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13: All right, who's up for a fair fact?
14: Me.
13: All right, whoa.
14: We're so excited.
13: You guys can play together then.
15: Okay.
13: The most iconic landmark that was photographed here at the Minnesota State Fair in 1980 was
15: Ferris wheel.
13: The Ferris wheel. Incorrect.
14: Is it a place that's here, or was it like a concert, like a person
13: performing? It's a landmark that's here. It's a regular thing that's here. 1980. He said
14: Old
13: Ferris wheel.
15: Oh, I didn't know.
13: The old mill. Incorrect.
15: The Midway.
13: Oh. The Midway, incorrect.
15: The Kidway.
13: No.
14: Grandstand.
15: Toronto Pub.
13: No.
15: West.
13: Nope.
14: This is
13: the giant slide.
14: Oh, is that when it was new?
13: It started here in 1969. And in 2026, the most iconic thing photographed at the Minnesota State Fair?
15: The Ferris wheel.
14: Giant slide.
13: The giant slide.
15: Really?
13: 1980 and 2026, they try to make it that arch. They call it the streetcar arch. The State Fair always tries to promote that, but no. It's the giant slide. The most iconic thing. Because I'm sure it's so many people with their kids going down, and the kids can kind of do it by themselves, that there's so many pictures taken in front of that thing.
15: Let me tell you, and I need to clarify this immediately. Do it as a kid, because I did it last year for the first time in 41, and you know what it is? 4.5 seconds.
13: Oh, doesn't the bag make you itchy, too?
15: It does. A little, it's a little itchy. It's still fun. It's still cool. Obviously, you got to experience it, but doing it at 41, you're like, woo, woo!
16: Well, it's I did that at 27 the other day, and I had fun.
14: Right. I would say I've done it with my kids each time we've been out here, and it's so fun. I love it.
15: 2 seconds. You're done in like 2.2 seconds.
13: I mean, we do a lot of things that were done in 2.2
15: seconds. I'm always disappointed, Wes.
13: You're so disappointed.
15: No, I'm not actually. It's somebody else.
13: All right. Well, it'll be a good day to go on the slide, Des.
14: It is going to be a good day to go on the slide out here at the Minnesota State Fair. It is going to be 84 degrees, nice and sunny this morning. It could be very humid.
13: What? Are you playing something there, Jess?
14: Nope, that is the computer.
13: It sounds like somebody's playing in the background.
14: Why would it have just started? That is so odd. Anyways.
13: On the hub again.
14: Dancing with the Stars people just were revealed, so that video was just up, apparently.
15: Yeah, don't tell my news Des refused to use, okay?
14: Thank you. It's going to be real humid this afternoon. 66 for the low. Tomorrow, 88 sunny. Thunderstorms in the afternoon because of that humidity. 70 currently in the Twin Cities.
13: 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Crisco, how are the roads looking?
15: The roads are not looking too great now. 694 westbound at Silver Lake Road and Central Avenue in Fridley. There is a crash, about a 12 to 15 minute delay. 252 southbound at Highway 610 and County Road 109 in Brooklyn Park has a bit of a delay in the area there. 100 northbound Vernon Avenue and Excelsior Boulevard in St. Louis Park. There is a crash on the right shoulder, not slowing anything down. And then 494 westbound at the start of 494 near Highway 5, 1 mile west of Egan has a crash as well. Other than that, the roads are looking okay. 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
13: All right, so we bring in Gen Z Jess, who's also one of our very famous promotions people here at the Minnesota State Fair. If you're ever here afternoon, she's always the one taking care of the booth in the afternoon. Yes. So thank you so much for all you do around here, Jessica.
15: Thank you.
16: Thank you, guys.
13: Okay. Aww. So we put you to the test. Now, Gen Z Jess, these are all artists that have been at the Minnesota State Fair grandstand.
16: Uh-oh.
13: Okay?
16: So
13: you're
16: going
13: to have to, A, this is a two-parter, A, tell us who the artist is, and B, tell us why these artists are important to Des, myself, or Crisco, okay?
14: Ooh, oh, I love this game.
13: Okay, it's a two-parter.
16: Oh, goodness gracious.
14: Stand up. The people want
13: to see
14: you,
13: Gen Z Jess. Okay, so here comes your first artist that played at the grandstand at the Minnesota State Fair. Hit it, Brooks.
17: Because I'm fat, fat, I'm fat. Come on. You know I'm fat, fat, I'm fat. You know it.
14: You know who this is?
16: Sounds like SpongeBob.
15: SpongeBob.
16: It does.
13: So your guess
16: is the words I'm fat.
14: Yeah,
13: the words are I'm fat.
15: To get into it might sound like, I don't know, a parody.
14: Yeah,
15: of a Michael Jackson song, Bad.
16: Oh,
13: you know that song.
16: This is Al. Weird Al.
13: Correct.
16: Yay. Am I right?
13: You're right. Now, why would that song or that artist be important to one person in this room?
16: It's important to Crisco.
13: And why?
16: Is it important to you, Crisco?
15: Just tell me why it would be.
16: Because you have a friend that loves Weird Al.
15: That friend is Crisco.
13: You said he has a friend.
15: Yeah,
13: we're right here. Neither one of us like Weird Al.
15: I wouldn't even consider them friends, to be honest with you. They're acquaintances at work.
16: that's fair.
15: But no, Weird Al, I saw Weird Al here live at the Minnesota State Fair. I don't even remember how long ago it was. And he was in a full fat suit for that song, Fat, because his whole career, the lyricist of our generation.
13: That's why it's important.
15: That's why it's important to me. He's the lyricist of our generation. Forget Taylor Swift and Adele. I saw him live at the fair, and there is nobody who puts on a more time-consuming show than that man. He has fat suits. He dresses in Amish wear. I don't know what it's called.
13: Clothes.
14: Didn't you get to walk him around or something one time?
15: I did.
14: Didn't you drive him around?
15: No, so I went, when I worked at the old station, I had to bring him to all the different stations in our building, and then I drove him around because he had such a great time with me. Well, and I think it's because I called him the leader of our generation.
13: You started off 2 points right away. Good job. All right, Brooks, give us the next grandstand artist. Who is the artist? I see you singing and dancing.
16: I'll tell you it's important to dance.
13: Okay, but who is the artist
14: who
13: first?
14: Who is it?
15: It's the opposite of hearing cat.
13: Stop it.
16: Wait, I'm giving, that's what?
13: We're not giving
15: hearing,
13: hints right away.
15: Hearing cat.
13: He can't play
16: deaf
13: any games.
16: Deaf dog.
13: Deaf dog is very close.
15: It's actually very close.
16: Is
15: but
16: it really?
15: Deaf
16: leopard.
15: Deaf leopard.
13: Can you just let us play the game without ruining every game?
15: You ruin every day.
13: You ruin every day.
15: Listen.
16: You guys, why are we fighting?
15: I don't know. It started when you got here and then everybody started fighting.
18: Guys, you're both pretty.
13: Thank you.
15: We're not, though.
14: I'll get you any treats you want. Just zip it.
15: You know what? I got you covered.
16: Listen.
13: Okay, why is deaf leopard important to one person on the show?
16: It's Dez.
13: And?
16: Was this your first concert?
14: Oh, well, I mean, that would track, but no.
13: No.
16: Oh, no. Is it you to begin with?
14: Yes.
15: Might have been her husband's first concert.
13: How does that turn him off? Brooks, how do you control it from that end?
15: Got it. I got it. Listen, I'm done.
16: Yours
15: I give
16: and
15: no
16: Taylor's
15: F's about this
16: first
15: show.
16: Concert together.
14: I mean, I don't know what points you get for that, but that is a concert here at the Minnesota State Fair back in 2010 where I met my husband.
16: See,
14: Taylor.
16: I knew it had something to do with you.
14: Good
16: I feel
14: job.
16: Like I've seen you post about this.
13: I'm going to give you one point on that one because over dropping the hint bomb guy over here. Get off your phone.
16: His mic is off.
18: He's doing my move.
13: Right?
18: He's pouting like me.
13: Yes.
15: I don't like being here anymore. It's just on a daily basis.
13: You can let other people play games from time to time.
14: Yes, let her go.
15: You got it. It's going to be a great rest of the show. Go ahead.
13: All right, here comes the final one. Name the artist and why it's important to one person on the show. Hit it.

0: the name of it, but I know it's Wes because he's left and he likes to drink, so.
1: Not at this point in my life, but you don't know who sings this song.
2: I know it.
0: The Beach Boys.
1: The Beach Boys. Good job. It is the Beach Boys. 1 point.
0: That's
1: look at
0: a great
1: you.
0: Guess.
1: You're killing it today. So, yes, it is the Beach Boys. And you say me.
0: It's definitely you.
1: Definitely you. But why is this important to me?
0: Did you listen to this on vacation with Marie?
1: Oh, it's on
0: every vacation you guys went on together.
1: Nope. It happened here at the Minnesota State Fair. All these have happened here at the Minnesota State Fair. Why they're important to us here?
0: You went on stage with him.
1: I did not. I was eight, I think, when that song came out. And I'll give you the answer. The first concert I've ever been to in my existence. I had never been to a concert before going to the grandstand to the Beach Boys. One of my mom's friends who didn't obviously have, or somebody canceled on her, and she's like, well, I guess you got to come with me.
2: Oh, I guess I'll bring Wesley.
1: And I'm like, I got to go to, who are the Beach Boys, Mom? She's like, I don't know. And they came on stage and they said, we got a new song. And it happened to be Kokomo.
2: Oh, and it's
1: such a legendary song now. Yeah.
2: From the Cocktail soundtrack. Yep. That's where I fell in love with it.
1: So good job today, Gen Z Jess.
2: Yay.
1: So now you're going to make us.
3: Chris Godez and Wes are coming right back on KS95. And here's what they'll be talking about.
1: My bad. So now you're going to make us feel stupid. I don't even know why we listen to Gen Z and what their opinions are even about or why we care. But
2: we can learn from Jess.
1: So yeah, we can learn from you.
0: Am I going right now?
1: No, you're going right after Somber.
0: Okay, that's what I thought.
1: She puts us to the test next on today's Variety KS95 with Frisco, Dez, and Wes.

0: Wes, right after 9 o'clock with the news Des refused to use, there's been a diagnosis. Somebody on the show suffers from this terribly, and I'm worried sick for this guy named... I'm worried sick for this person. Really worried sick for this person because they've been diagnosed by an unofficial doctor. That's right after 9 here on KS95. Without further ado, Gen Z just puts us to the test. I don't know why we care what Gen Z thinks, but here we go anyway.
1: You know what most people do?
2: I need to learn cool things to like say to my daughter or relate
3: there's
2: to younger people.
3: Can give you to help
1: this
3: you.
1: Is the coolest.
0: Okay.
1: I have words and phrases. And the first one we're going to do is take a lap. What does that mean?
0: It means you're being a little high, strong. You're being a little obnoxious. Take a lap. Slow your roll. Believe me, Brooke says it to me on the regular.
1: Oh.
3: Yeah.
0: Like, take a lap.
1: Yeah. I actually got told that on the bus today on the way here.
2: Take a lap.
0: Were you being a lot on the bus?
1: Maybe.
4: Or in Chris's or in Wes's case specifically, he's a little too hot and bothered.
0: Not anymore.
1: Take a lap.
0: I changed my way, Brooks. I'm not that person anymore.
1: Next, gatekeep.
2: Ooh, you're holding something secret. Like you're gatekeeping like that somebody sells the best like lemonade.
1: You don't want to tell.
2: I know, I'm cool.
0: You don't realize how rad we are. That's the thing.
1: You said rad. And the way you're sitting,
2: please gatekeep that.
0: You're not even seeing anything. Relax.
2: Please. Stop it.
3: It's the biggest knuckle I've ever seen in my life.
1: Ew.
3: Holy hell.
1: I'm going home. Next, what is a gyat?
2: It's a booty.
0: What kind of booty?
2: A gyat. It's like a big, she got big gyat. Yeah.
1: See?
0: I still miss the word. What was it?
3: Gyat. They keep talking over it.
2: Gyat.
3: Why don't they get yelled at when they talk over each other?
0: I don't know. They might just keep yelling it.
3: Because Jess keeps asking it, and every time she does, Jess is like, I know it. I know the answer. It's gyat a booty.
1: But it's a big booty.
0: It's a gyat.
1: She had that. It's a gyat.
0: Gyat.
1: A gyat.
3: That's a dumb one. I don't like that one.
1: Well, you're dumb.
3: Thank you.
0: I don't know if I'll use gyat ever.
2: I won't, but
1: I... like gyat.
2: Dusty says that.
1: Oh.
0: Really?
2: Like, she has said that.
1: I just don't think it's funny.
2: Yeah.
3: Exactly. You gotta gyat that thing in control.
1: That's good.
3: Thank you.
1: Okay, next. If someone's texting you and they say BSFR...
3: Be safe for...
0: Right now.
2: For the race.
1: You're all wrong.
2: BS, that's total BS. No. And then what's
1: FR?
2: And
1: BSFR.
3: Be straight for real.
4: Be serious for real.
2: Serious.
1: You're all wrong.
4: Oh, I thought it was...
1: You have for real, right?
3: Be sexy for real.
1: I am.
0: Be scuba diving for real.
3: Be sultry for real.
0: Well, it's be so for real.
1: Yeah.
2: Oh, be so for real.
0: Like, I don't like that one.
1: Come on, you're being dumb right now.
3: BSFR. It's kind of stupid.
0: BSFR. Yeah.
3: We have not safe for work. That's the lingo we have. That's the lingo we have.
1: Okay, last one. Gassing or gassed up?
2: Is it like gaslighting?
1: Nope.
3: No, you're amped. You're
0: beans.
3: Pumped up.
0: Too many beans.
3: Gassing them up because they're the best.
1: Yeah.
3: Nailed it.
0: It's like not refried beans?
1: No.
3: No, it's a different type of gassing with the way you're sitting right now.
0: That was real dairy.
1: I feel bad for anyone looking at you right now.
0: That wasn't almond milk in my coffee.
2: Guys, what's the thing again?
1: Dude. Help.
3: You know what the negative part? The negative part about being at the state fair is we can see all the people not laughing at the jokes that we think are hilarious. We're seeing just a window full of people going, that's not funny. It checks out why we have so many meetings with our boss now. We're like, got it. Okay.
0: It tracks. Yep. Speaking of stuff like that, being gassy, you guys, I've been diagnosed.
2: Uh-oh.
0: I need to go to the emergency room.
2: Where's the hot firefighters?
0: I don't want them to take me.
1: I want them to take you.
0: Okay, relax. What I've been diagnosed with, that's next with the news Des refused to use on KS95.
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3: Bore bug rigamus.
4: Hmm?
5: Oh, I'll explain.
6: Bless you.
3: Borborygmus.
4: That is quite the word.
3: And I suffer from it. But what do you got for us first, Crisco?
7: Well, the Dancing with the Stars cast has been released, and I'm just going to go over some of the names that you might know and maybe you might be excited about. From Love Island, The Traitors, and Summer House, everybody's been talking about this woman, Sierra Miller.
4: Hey.
7: I don't know. I've seen her in Summer House once. We also have Giada,
4: the
7: famous chef from the Food Network. She's going to be on it. Ezra Fretch, who is a two-time Paralympian winner.
4: Cool.
7: Let's see here. We got Guillermo is going to be with Whitney Carson, which is going to be hilarious. And he's going to be the Andy Richter?
4: Yeah, he'll probably do well. People love him.
7: Do you guys know the name Harry Shum Jr.? He was in Glee, Grey's Anatomy, Crazy Rich Asians.
4: Yes, so cute.
7: He is going to be on it. The other one that people were freaking out about is Jackson Olsen from the Savannah Bananas baseball team.
4: Oh, yeah.
7: We've gotten to that level now.
4: Jeez, they are huge stars, Savannah Bananas.
7: Did you see the Savannah Bananas the other day? We're at Gillette Stadium where the New England Patriots play, and the entire thing was sold out.
4: Of course.
7: Oh, for sure. I mean, that's crazy. Jenna Dewan, formerly married to Channing Tatum.
4: Which she's a professional dancer, yep. So I don't ever see how that's fair, but
7: it's not fair. You got Guillermo and you got Jenna Dewan on there. She's obviously been in Step Up and a bunch of other stuff that I don't know. And then we have Julia Stiles, which is crazy.
4: She's too big of a star, I would think, to be on that. But
7: was.
4: Which is
6: why 2004?
4: Yeah. She hasn't done a lot, I guess.
7: She's on a show now, I think. It's got to be the show they're talking about because it says Welcome to Juilliard. It must be a documentary.
6: I think she went there.
7: She did because she's very, very talented.
6: Really hard to get into.
7: I don't
6: into.
7: Know who Maura Higgins is, but that,
4: she's a dancer too then. Like,
7: she's
4: I don't
7: on,
4: know, professional.
7: Oh, Love Island.
4: But.
7: She's on Love Island. And then we've got Tatiana Ali from Ooh. Fresh Prince of Bel-Air.
6: I hung out with her once.
7: Did you?
6: I did. And it's Muhammad Ali's daughter.
4: Uh-uh.
7: Nope.
4: That's a Layla different Ali.
7: Tatiana Ali is the sister on Fresh Prince, or like Ashley. She was Ashley on the Fresh Prince of Bel Air.
6: Yeah, I'm pretty sure.
7: No,
6: look it up.
7: Layla Ali is the boxer's daughter, Muhammad Ali. I'm pretty sure. We'll clarify that.
6: Yeah, Taylor look it up.
7: Hansen
6: look it up.
7: From Hanson the Band is going to be on there, Dancing with Brit. And then we've got Tyler Cameron is the last one rounding up the list. But yeah, it's kind of a middle of the road kind of like 90s stars kind of thing.
4: I like that though because I like those stars. Some of them I just don't know are like some of the reality stars, but I think it's pretty darn good cast.
7: Yeah, there you go.
6: All right, Brooks, what do you got?
8: Yeah, new list just came out of the most overrated tourist spots in the United States. And this is according to actually someone who's visited all 50 states. And the top of the list, I think Wes would agree with this one, the Las Vegas Strip.
6: Agreed.
4: Aww.
8: Yeah, it says
6: Agreed.
8: Head to Fremont Street instead. It's just as fun, half the
6: Agreed.
8: Price.
6: Agreed.
8: I'd agree with that part. Times Square.
4: I love Times Square.
8: Mount Rushmore.
6: All these, check.
8: The Four Corners Monument at the intersection of Arizona, New Mexico, Colorado, and Utah.
6: You got to do it once and you never have to see it again.
7: That's what I was going to say, but I've never understood it because I saw it in movies.
6: You mean all four states at once?
7: I don't need to do it, I don't think.
6: I mean, there was like a whole like rendezvous going on. That's the movie you're in.
7: Yes, that's true. That's great.
6: No, you're in charge of this one.
7: You got that one, yes.
8: And then finally, Bourbon Street in New Orleans.
6: Oh, I like that.
8: Skip the tourist trap and head to the Frenchman Street instead.
7: I just don't. Bourbon Street, I think you have to go once, and so I'll eventually get there. But all I've ever heard is it just smells like urine. It never smells great there.
4: It's fine at night when you've had a couple of those hurricanes. But the next day, if you go back to visit something, you're like, did it smell this
7: sour
4: urination station last night?
6: But here's the thing with that. Like, you can go to a lot of the very famous cities in Europe. Otherwise known as Venice, same way. You walk around Venice, beautiful city, amazing, smells like pee.
4: That's so icky.
6: Because all the canals, those are, you know, 500, 700 years old.
7: Yeah, true.
6: You know, but Bourbon Street, I'm like, I don't remember any pee smell.
4: Only during the day when it gets really hot. It's just very urine forward.
6: All right. Crisco, you decide right now between Dez and I who suffers from borborygmus more.
4: Uh-oh.
6: Okay. Borborygmus. It's the scientific word for your stomach rumbling.
4: Oh, you.
7: Oh, borborygmus. For sure.
6: But she's a close second, man. Our stomachs talk to each other all day.
4: Yeah.
7: They really do. The only difference is she'll feed hers. And you typically won't, Wes. You wait till, like, he'll go all morning and he'll be like, ooh, I'm starving, or ooh, I'm hungry. And then you'll eat a protein bar at like 9:30.
6: Yeah.
7: Somewhere in that range. Dez's stomach will go, and she's like, I'm starving. I need a little snack. And then she'll take 1 to 3 bites of it and then pass it off to Wes, who will either eat it or pass it off to somebody else. It's a story of breakfast around our office building.
4: That is true.
6: So from now on, Dez, when our stomachs are talking, we're borborygmising each other. Borborygmising each other.
4: Borborygmising. Let's borborygmus later.
6: For sure.
4: At borborygmus date, huh?
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8: Another night of scrolling reels? 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
21: Dez, it's not every day you can look out at the Minnesota State Fair and you look in front of the booth and you're like, I can see our people. There's a couple of our people right in front of us. Look
22: our
21: at them.
22: People
21: they're
22: are
21: already
22: here.
21: Drinking.
23: I don't think they know what we're talking about.
21: They're already drinking.
22: They are our people.
21: At 9:15 in the morning, I'm like,
23: what is
21: our
23: the start
21: you're
23: of it?
21: When they feel like drinking.
23: No,
21: Crisco.
23: No, I'm not judging them. They're great. You're great people. And that's probably your first drink of the day. Or maybe it's your fifth. I don't know.
22: Is it 9 o'clock when they start serving booze, right? Gosh, you have maybe to wait till 9.
23: You shook your head real fast in that one. She's like, hell yeah. Yeah, yeah, 9 o'clock.
21: Unless it's BYOB, you know what I'm saying?
23: She's like, I got little mini ones in my purse. It's great.
22: That is frowned upon, though I see the lemonade booth has a new lemonade sparkler and a little vodka, and that would be quite delightful.
21: I think I dated her in high school. Lemonade sparkler.
23: Lemonade stands like, can you please not include booze in our drinks? We can just have something without adding booze to
22: it. Yeah, I don't really feel like it's worth it.
21: All right. If you somehow, some way learned anything, you can always text us 75617. Dez, what did you learn today?
22: I learned never get in the way of any form of a bicker or a quarreling. Of one Wesley and our Rachel from promotions.
21: She's violent. Inappropriately violent.
22: She's out here. And I happened to just pop my head up and look at the door as he was bossing her around, trying to be funny. She threw a mint. She threw this mint. It's an innocent little mint. It's a lifesaver in a package. It hit me smack in the forehead. The thunk heard round the fair.
21: It's kind of your nickname.
23: Thunk around the fair. That was her first time on the EO Mill.
21: Hello, everybody.
22: Yeah.
23: Crisco. Oh, my God.
21: Crisco, what did you learn today?
23: I learned through blind rankings that we had a bunch of celebrities we knew have been to the Minnesota State Fair, and one that I don't think he was hiding, but Jaleel White showed up at the State Fair either this year or last year. Had no idea. He could have been right in front of us and I'd be like, is that Stefan Urkel? I don't really know.
21: I had no idea either. I was like, all right.
23: I was like, cool. Jaleel White was here.
21: I learned my friend, my comrade, my brother in arms, even though we don't have, well, we do have arms.
23: We do have arms.
21: We don't have those kind of arms.
22: No, you're your brother with arms.
21: My brother with arms. Yeah. That you cannot play any games anymore without completely ruining every game we play. And I love you to death, but man, you have ruined every game we play around KS95 now on the stage for our podcast. Ruin a game where I just threw the paper. I'm like, I'm done. I can't do it. Now you just feel like you have to answer for everybody, whether that's Dez trying to answer, Gen Z Jeff trying to answer. You've ruined every game we play here on KS95.
23: First of all, F you. Secondly, I don't have patience for people waiting for their answers. And number three, I would like some sort of apology / redemption for me because Dez did the exact same thing when Gen Z Jess started doing it for the butt word, and you couldn't even hear the clue because she shouted over and over and over again, hold on, Dez, you'll get your time to shine.
22: I don't know.
23: Over and over and over again. And what happens? Literally, she does the exact same thing, and everyone's like, oh, Dez, you're just so cute, just the queen of KS95.
22: Do you want to know the difference?
23: Blow it out your backside.
22: The only difference is when kick rocks. My new phrase that I'm trying to bring back, everybody join in. Kick rocks. but he said, Des, what is the answer to this? And you scream, whatever it is. That was different.
23: I'm officially retiring from games.
1: Also, in Des's defense, she's concussed.
23: I'm going to hurt the entire Twin Cities, and this is what I normally do when Wes hurts me. I hurt Brooks. I'm going to let you all be welcome to the world of Des playing Brooks in games. I would rather get kicked in the groin over and over again than listen to that. End of story. Thank you so much.
22: We are like siblings, truly.
2: Brooks, what did you learn today?
1: You know, I have a newfound disliking for that parking lot attendant who absolutely is just ruthless to Crisco.
23: Yeah, dude. Like, we can all joke with each other and be like, ha ha ha, what do you guys want to go get to eat? That dude's like, thank God you saved some food for the rest of the people at the fair.
1: This is just so unwarranted.
22: I'm sorry, it's so funny.
2: I want a picture with him. We got to go get a picture with him, Dex.
23: Why do you two not support me in anything we do together? Like, anything. This is the trajectory of this show. Wes tries so hard to be Dez's best friend and welcome, like, that whole thing. And then Dez will turn on you in a second and make fun of you. And then she'll make fun of me. And you're like, yeah, get him. He's so sad. And then it just keeps going back and forth.
22: I appreciate that.
23: Yeah. You're Des. I have said it.
22: The one person.
23: I have said it for 10 years of doing mornings with you. You're a flat-out bully, and I'm not okay with it.
2: That is true.
23: It is. She is. She bullies Brooke. She bullies
2: you. But when you're cool, you can bully.
22: I can't say bully, Brooke.
23: But are you that cool, or are you just cool for this show?
22: Only for this show.
23: That's not saying much.
22: Guys, and when you say cool, it means, like, it's like Wes. Like, we were cool at one time in our lives. And we're just pretending still there's a little swoosh of coolness.
23: Congrats, you're cooler than the guy who gets picked on by the parking lot attendant.
22: Yes!
2: All right, have a good rest of your day. We're going to be out here at 2 if you want to come say hi. We're going to be here at 2 o'clock at the Minnesota State.

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1: Today's Variety, Case 95. We know Taylor and Travis's doggy's name, and it's Wendy. And she made her modeling debut with Travis in a Tommy Hilfiger commercial. I had a

Today's Variety, K95, it's TJ. We're live from day 7 of the Great Minnesota Get-Together. Shout out to my girl, Sophia. She comes every single year to see us and celebrate her birthday. This year, she's celebrating 11. Happy birthday, girl.

Today's Variety, KS95. It's TJ live from day 7 of the State Fair. I've been coming to the fair since 2012. And yesterday was the very first time I ever went and checked out any of the animals. The chickens, the roosters, the cows, the horses. We saw a gigantic pig. I even got to pet a baby pig. It was so cool. I don't know why I've been skipping that part all of these years.

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1: Oh, it's beautiful. 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
0: Yeah, yes it is.
1: But I thought the old lady dropped it into the ocean in the air.
0: Well,

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I wonder if Kids Day is going to change at the state fair. It's today, but a lot of kiddos are already back in school because Labor Day is so late this year. They say the

Today's variety, KS95. It's TJ live from the fair. Right across from the KS95 booth, there's this lemonade stand, and I had some peach sparkler lemonade that had Pop Rocks in it, and it was so good.

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Today's Variety, K95, day 7 of the Great Minnesota Get-Together. Going to be another beautiful day. Tomorrow's when the humidity comes in, so if you're able to get out here today, highly recommend, also highly recommend the very infamous apple fries. 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It truly, truly is. So

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Case 95. Well, Minnesota is number 9 on the list of most fun states. The least fun would be Maine. Out of all the states, Maine is not fun, and neither is Alabama, New Hampshire, Connecticut, Rhode Island. Basically, like the whole entire East Coast. I can't

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Today's Variety, Case 95, it's CJ. Well, there's been an update. But first I was like, there's no way I'm staying in line an hour for some apple fries. I'll just go fry my own apples. Turns out, well worth the wait.

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Your kids are going to love this. 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They've got two different music videos out right now. 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

0: With Crisco, Dez, and Wes. Tomorrow.
1: Coming up in the morning with Love Him or List Him, Alyssa might have found her perfect man.
2: 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Great 30-something dad. Recently divorced. Okay, get all that. But I need to ask him out, right?
1: It may sound perfect, but how she met him may make you go, oh, no, no, no, no. You can't do that. That's at 7:50.
3: 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But Impractical Daters?
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Today's Variety, KS95. Just a week after Dolly passed away, with 2 months before Halloween, costumes are flying off the shelves right now. They've got all of these different wigs for different Dolly eras. It's basically Dolly and Spider-Man, two of the top costumes this year.

Today's variety, K95, it's TJ AJR tonight at the State Fair Grandstand. Going to be a beautiful night for it. Doesn't look like we're going to get any rain until about tomorrow evening. We were supposed to get, at least I didn't get any out in Otsego last night. But AJR concert, clear for tonight.

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We are live from day 7 of the Great Minnesota Get Together. Teddy Swims is going to be in town this month. If you've never seen him in concert and you feel like checking out a concert on September 26th, he's going to be at Grand Casino Arena. And trust me when I tell you, you will not be disappointed. He is incredible.

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0: tonight.
1: Today's variety, K75. A third of Americans don't know what we celebrate on Labor Day. So I just want to give you a heads up on what this Monday means. We honor the contributions and achievements of American workers.
2: They say the holy water's watered down, and this town's lost its faith. 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
1: Taylor Swift and Travis Kelce have a new doggy. We've seen the dog getting off and on Taylor's PJ. It's a private jet for those who aren't as cool as my 9-year-old. The doggy's name is Wendy. She's a model now, and they think she was named after Travis Kelce's favorite character in The Sandlot, Wendy Pfeffer.

on today's variety, KS95. We're live from day 7 of the state fair. Ariana Grande said she was going to take some time off. She kind of backed out on the production of Sunday in the Park with George. She was in it with her Wicked co-star Jonathan Bailey. Well, now he has pulled out of this production. Producers say they're still going forward, though.

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1: Tomorrow. Coming up in the morning with Love Him or List Him, Alyssa might have found her perfect man.
2: He dresses really well. Great 30-something dad. Recently divorced. Okay, get all that. But I need to ask him out, right?
1: It may sound perfect, but how she met him may make you go, oh, no, no, no, no. You can't do that. That's at 7:50.
3: We've all loved and watched the show Impractical Jokers. But Impractical Daters?
1: Yeah, we're going to see how bad you can blow your chances with women live at the Minnesota State Fair when you wake the fun up with Chris Codez and Wes.
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16: 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Luke, what's up, buddy? 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Ashley A, Ashley D, Ashley P, is this for a group project again? 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

Bridie, K95. Okay, this is fun. Love this. There is a German designer who's created a summer Hawaiian shirt, but it has this abstract pattern that supposedly works as camouflage for AI-powered surveillance cameras. It's being called digital camouflage, and it's bright colors, Hawaiian vibe. The pattern is closer to random shapes than something fun or floral, though, but it keeps you hidden.

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Have a fantastic rest of your Wednesday. Going to be a really beautiful rest of your day. If you're coming out to the State Fair to see AJR tonight at the Grandstand, make sure you stop by the KS95 booth and say hi.

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3: 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Great 30-something dad. 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
1: 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Chris Godez and Wes every morning. And today.

fair or what? It's 82 and sunny right now. You know, when you're done waiting in line, that 12-hour line for the apple fries, just come over here and post up at the KS95 booth. We got the big tree with the shade and a bench and the great music, right? KS95.

KS95, today's variety. How you feeling? Angie Taylor. We are at the State Fair all week. Make sure you're hanging out with us all the time. And today, after 4 o'clock, I've got some RenFest tickets. Yes, you want to go to the Renaissance Festival? Because the fair's not enough. You didn't eat enough. You need the big turkey leg and all of that, too. Those tickets after 4.

KS95, today's variety. Happy Minnesota Fair Wednesday. Ella Langley, 20 weeks number one on the Hot 100, is setting all kinds of records. This might be, I'm not even exaggerating, the song of the decade. Who's in Texas? KS95. Just

0: 95, today's variety. Happy Minnesota State Fair time. Are you having a great day? 82 and sunny. It is a beautiful day. Did you eat all the things? I mean, there's still room in there, I feel like. If you take, like, maybe a Pepsid, you could still fit some corn and some Vietnamese iced coffee and some ice cream and some wontons and some apple fries. Do it. And then come over and see us at the KS95 booth. We have all our merch. The merch is flying off the shelves. So many cute things. I can't even tell you. I know it's too hot to think about sweatshirts, but the sweatshirts are awesome. I love the little Minnesota hat. I love all of it. So come through and see us. It's KS95.
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95, today's variety. Taylor Swift and Travis Kelce's dog, Wendy, made her modeling debut, appearing in photos with Travis in Tommy Hilfiger's 2026 fall ad campaign. All the Swifties are going to be walking around with Tommy Hilfiger now. KS 95.

KS95, today's variety. Thank you for listening on your hump day at the Minnesota State Fair with us. Thank you for hanging out with us under the shady tree at the KS95 booth. Come say hi, and just in time for the fair, my land.

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0: time today's variety. Thanks for hanging out. It's the Minnesota State Fair going on. What a beautiful day. Finally, not like 90% humidity out here. It is 84 and sunny and gorgeous. A perfect day for you to come out to the fair, grab all the foods, grab all the drinks, do all the rides, go see AJR tonight. They're headlining at the bandstand, either the grandstand, not the bandstand. Hello. And come see us and buy some merch. It's KS95.
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today's variety. Happy State Fair Hump Day. I hope you're having an awesome day at the fair today because it's beautiful. Finally, it's not 800 degrees with 800% humidity. It's 82 and sunny and beautiful. 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

KS95, today's variety. How you doing? Angie Taylor. Make sure you're here after 4 o'clock. You want to win some stuff for you and the fam? I got a family 4-pack to the Renaissance Festival coming up on KS95.

KS95, today's variety. How you doing on your Wednesday? It's Angie Taylor hanging out with you. If you're at the fair, have you gone on any of the rides? Like, I always marvel at people that scarf everything and then go on the big spinny rides. I'm like, uh-oh, puke is coming. The big slide is right by the KS95 booth. I'm afraid of heights, but I like seeing other people do it.

0: Today's Variety KS 95, 82 and sunny at the Minnesota State Fair. Let's take a look at the roads right now. 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A crash on 36 East in Maplewood. A little slow between Edgerton and Highway 61. 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

0: KS95, today's variety at the Minnesota State Fair. It is the sweat together, the great sweat together, because yes, it's sunny and gorgeous, but it's 88, so I know you're feeling it. Make sure that you're staying hydrated, okay? Because we have seen people get overheated, and I don't want that for you. Drink lots of water and eat lots of things.
1: I'm jealous. 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

KS95, today's variety, it's Angie Taylor. Happy Minnesota State Fair time. Hey, speaking of the fair, the legend, Minnesota baking legend, Marjorie Johnson's home is for sale in Robbinsdale. It's on Crystal Lake, and she died at 106, but this mid-century home is gorgeous. $665,000. Go live there. Yeah.

KS95, today's variety. Happy hump day. Angie Taylor hanging out with you on this hot, steamy day, 88 and sunny at the fair. And I've got tickets for you coming up after 4 o'clock for another fun thing you can do, the Minnesota Renaissance Festival. A family four-pack is coming soon, so stay here, KS95.

0: S95, today's Variety, Angie Taylor on your radio. Let's take a look at your traffic right now. Twin Cities traffic is brought to you by the magic and merriment of the 2026 Minnesota Renaissance Festival. There is a crash on 494 East at the ramp to Lindale Avenue South. That is not even the worst on 494. 494 North has a nasty snarl due to a crash between Bass Lake and Fish Lake Roads. The southbound delays are at 10 minutes. The northbound delays are at 15 minutes. 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
2: 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Chris Godez and Wes every morning. And

KS95, today's variety. It's Angie Taylor, 88 degrees from the great Minnesota Sweat Together. Yes, the fair is going on, but also the Minnesota Renaissance Festival is going on. And I know you want these tickets. I got a family four-pack for you. Call me right now, 989-KS95. Caller number 9, I'm giving you these tickets.

0: KS95, today's variety, it's Angie Taylor. Minnesota State Fair is going down, and I am going for a winner. Is this Sarah from New Richland?
1: Yes, it is.
0: Sarah, you're my caller 9. Congrats.
1: Awesome, thank you.
0: You're welcome. Minnesota Renaissance Festival, you got a family 4-pack. Have you been to the fair yet?
1: No, we have not.
0: Are you going to go?
1: We're looking into it for this weekend, but not for sure.
0: Not for sure, but you for sure are going to the Renaissance Festival.
1: Yes.
0: Have a great time. Thanks for listening, Sarah.
1: Thank you.

Mix 95, today's variety. How you doing? Minnesota State Fair going down. Thanks so much for being with us today. If you're at the fair, make sure you stop by, say hi to us at the merch booth, and get all the foods. I saw tater tot hot dish on a stick. That's the most Minnesota thing ever. Stay.

0: 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That's my jam. Martin Garrix and Ed Sheeran. KS95, let's do traffic. 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Backups between County Road 43 and Lower Afton Road. 494 East has a car stall at the exit ramp to 52 South right now in Blaine. The State Fair is here, and Standard Heating and Air Conditioning is celebrating savings of up to $1,500 on a new air conditioner. 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
19: Whoa.

Minnesota State Fair. How you feeling? I know you're feeling hot because it is 90 degrees right now. Some storms maybe tonight and isolated storms tomorrow as well. Tomorrow's going to be 88. Hey, we've been sweating for days. We might as well keep going. It's KS 95.

KS95, today's variety. If you missed out earlier on our Renaissance Festival 4-pack, family 4-pack, I will have more tomorrow and every day this week. So make sure you're here after 4 o'clock for your shot at some Renfair tickets. It's KS95. Hello.

0: Yes, 95 today's variety. It is hot, baby. 91 in the Twin Cities. Let's take a look at the roads right now, though. 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I-494 southbound, there is a car stalled between Fish Lake Road and Bass Lake Road. You're going to find that stall in Maple Grove, so use some caution there. And basically, that's about it. I mean, all around the fair, of course, very tight, you know, around Como, 280, all that stuff. So just, you know, be patient if you're around the fair right now. 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

Mix 95, today's variety. We are baking at the Minnesota State Fair. If you went already to the fair, what was your favorite food? What was your favorite thing you did or saw or animals or whatever? I want to know all about it. Hit me up on the text 75617.

KS95, today's variety. Hey, happy hump day. It's Angie Taylor. The Minnesota State Fair is going down. We're broadcasting live. And I was asking, you know, if you've already been to the fair this year, what was your favorite thing? What did you eat? What did you see? Here's some of the texts that came in to 75617, and you can add yours as well. One of them says, I went opening day, which was gorgeous, and I was lucky enough to get a picture with Ken Herbeck. Legend! Twins legend, lucky you. Another one, pickle pizza. It was really good, but I only wish it wasn't so hot. Girl, no doubt. The baby piggies in the birth barn and eating green olive stuffed with cream cheese wrapped in bacon and deep fried. Hell yeah. And then this other text, which I love, from Deanna, and she lives in Waconia. She said, welcome back to Minneapolis, Angie. Missed you and loved you back in the day on that other radio show. Thank you, Deanna. Love you too. KS95.

95 Today's Variety. It is hot and we are at the fair, Minnesota State Fair. Would you say that Minnesota is the most fun state? It actually is one of the top 10 most fun. An annual study ranked 50 states by how fun they are based on the amount of stuff basically that there is to do in said state. This year, the number one most fun state, California, followed by Florida, Illinois, Nevada, New York, Colorado, Washington, Texas, Minnesota, and Arizona are all in the top 10. The least 10 fun, West Virginia, Mississippi, Vermont, Arkansas, Delaware, Rhode Island, and Connecticut. I could be-

0: KS95, today's variety. Are you having fun at the fair with us? Well, it's a hot day. It is 90, but I hope you're staying hydrated. Come to the KS95 booth. There's some lemonade right next door to us. There's the corn, which everybody is eating the corn. And then coming and posting up right in front of this broadcast booth, there's benches and there's a huge tree with shade. So I get it. But it just makes us all very hungry. And while you're eating your corn, then you can mosey on over right next door to our merch booth. Say hi to everybody and grab some cool merch. Come see us at the fair. It's KS95.
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just might. KS95, today's variety at the Minnesota State Fair. Come and say hi and eat all the things and make sure you get some corn right next door. We are here. It is 90 and sunny. Yes, it's hot, but, you know, it's the fair. You got to do it. KS95. One.

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1: KS95, today's variety. It's the Minnesota State Fair, and you're there. And right now, Falcon Heights is the third largest city in Minnesota. Just this 12 days of the fair, it's 91 and hot, baby. 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

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Taylor Swift and Travis Kelce's dog, Wendy, is now a Tommy Hilfiger model and is making more money than all of us because Taylor and Travis needed more money. Here's Taylor Swift, KS 95.

0: 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Happy Wednesday. Let's take a look at Twin Cities traffic right now. 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You should know there is a humongous police presence right now, police activity in downtown Minneapolis. Traffic is being diverted all around the Hennepin County Medical Center. More on that probably later and in the news. But yes, so downtown, try to avoid if you don't have to be there. 694 East has a crash as well in Fridley at East River Road. 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Right now, save on premium Benjamin Moore interior and exterior paints, stains, and so much more at your neighborhood Hirschfield's. Trusted advice to get your project done like a pro. Family owned since 1894. That's traffic on KS95.
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Moss 95, today's variety. Happy Wednesday from the Minnesota State Fair. It's 82, beautiful day right now. Thank you so much for coming out to the fair to see KS 95, hit our merch booth, and shout out to all my friends I saw from back in the day. Spring Lake Park High School showed up, Waterworks Beach Club.

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Happy Hump Day. Angie Taylor hanging out with you. Make sure that you're here every day this week because after 4 o'clock, I have family four packs for you for the Renaissance Festival in case you didn't have enough fun at the fair. Something else you can do.

0: 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Yeah, you said forever, now I drive alone past your street.
1: 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Yes, thank you so much for coming out and seeing us. 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Get it all. Right now, it is 82. It is beautiful today. Storms rolling in tonight, though. A low of 68. A few more isolated storms tomorrow as well, with a high of 88. 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

KX95, today's variety. How you doing? Angie Taylor live at the Minnesota State Fair. 82, sunny. It's a perfect day to be at the fair today. Hopefully you got all your corn and your curds and your cookies. And tonight, AJR is playing at the Grandstand. Also, a couple other great musicians coming in to play the Grandstand this week. Salt and Peppa, TLC, and In Vogue. It's iconic. That is the name of the show. And yes, it is iconic. So come through the fair. KX95.

Taylor. It is the Minnesota State Fair. I wish I could tell you that there was a day coming up where it's going to be like 75 and perfect and no humidity. Unfortunately, I can't say that. It's 82 right now. And for the rest of the fair, mostly high 80s.

as 95 Angie Taylor at the Minnesota State Fair. AJR is sound checking right now, getting ready to take the stage at 7 tonight. And I don't know if you were here yesterday, but Hairball, when they were sound checking, I thought there was an earthquake happening. Good.

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